I think it's one of his best songs, Grenade, Bruno Mars on Magic Radio. I'm Paul Hayes, always playing the best variety from the 80s to now. Bruno Mars, who of course was at Wembley a couple of weeks ago, an incredible show. And Jessie J live later at Newmarket Racecourse. And this weekend, tomorrow, looking really good in Milton Keynes with Electric Paradise going on. It's Milton Keynes Bowl tomorrow, Saturday. Grace Jones, Candy Staten, UB40, Kool & the Gang, Shalimar, Cameo, Jocelyn Brown, and Earth, Wind & Fire Experience by Al McKay as well. And our very own Gokwan is going to be there and DJing. So enjoy if you're heading there tomorrow.

Podcast Love on Magic Radio, and it's Paul Hayes with you. Welcome along. Maybe coming towards the halfway mark of the summer holidays. How have the first 3 weeks been for you? We've done quite a bit, actually, over the last 3 weeks, but I've got a funny feeling the second half is going to be a bit more dull. There's not much planned over the next 3 weeks. I'm just hoping some of his friends are going to be around to hang out with, because there's not much else going on, so it could feel a little bit slower over the next 3 weeks, I think. So Miles Smith coming up, and The Cause is one of the best 80s songs. I love this. Pet Shop Boys on Magic Radio.

0: Runaway on Magic Radio, always the best variety from the 80s to now. Welcome along, it's Paul Hayes and Gok and Gabby back with you on the Magic Radio Breakfast Show later this morning from 6. All the fun and games to get you through your Friday morning, including the UK's hardest quiz, the Reflex, and Pole Position, where you've got to guess what the nation is thinking. So be part of it later this morning. And I don't know if you heard this week, but with the new series of Ted Lasso out, Hannah Waddingham was on the show. She left a voice note and told us all about a good deed that Gok once did for her.
1: Gok, gorgeous man, you may not remember this, but when I was pregnant with my girl, I was singing at my friend's wedding that was televised. I'd stupidly worn quite high heels, no surprise there, and you were the only person that offered to escort me to the very glamorous Portaloos. And I've never forgotten it. Loads and loads of love to all of you. And lick up the face.
0: Mwah. Gok and Gabby back with you later this morning from 6 on Magic Radio. I've got Walk the Moon coming up. It's going to be a good one to get into Friday. Annie Lennox and some 80s Madonna on the way. Magic
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0: wherever you're at in your day. It's lovely to be with you on Magic Radio through the night. Thank you for choosing Magic Radio. It's Paul Hayes playing at the best variety from the 80s to now. Maybe you're up with a baby, or maybe working through the night, or just up getting some stuff done. Welcome along. Some Stevie Wonder coming up soon, and Ed Sheeran. And it's not long now, just over a month to go until an icon starts her Paris residency. We are talking Celine Dion, of course. I've got one of her great songs coming up.
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Pratsy on Magic Radio into the early hours of Friday morning. How are you doing? It's Paul Hayes. It's Friday, 7th of August. I can't believe how quick it's all going. And Celine Dion, Because You Love Me. And it's just over a month to go until her big Paris residency. Talking about time going really fast. Can't believe it's only just over a month. And this is a real long-awaited return to the stage, isn't it? One of the biggest live music events of the year. Celine making her return to the stage. And it all gets started on the 12th of September at La Défense Arena, which is actually Europe's largest indoor arena.

It was actually this week in 2001 that Whitney became one of the highest paid musicians in the world after signing a new deal. This was the one with Arista Records. Do you remember this happening? It was said to be worth more than $100 million. And Whitney Houston, even just the last note of that song proving why she was worth that money. It's Magic Radio. I'm Paul Hayes. Good to be with you with the best variety from the 80s to now. And Olivia Dean coming up after Michael McCann.

0: Keep On Moving on Magic Radio. Paul Hayes with you, playing the best variety from the 80s to now, right through the night. And it's the 7th of August today. Can't believe it's Friday already. I think it's gone really fast this week. Boardmasters Festival still on in Newquay. And later tonight, it's at Peter Kay at the O2. Lots of the proceeds for that going towards cancer charities. So enjoy that one if you're heading there. And Edinburgh Fringe Festival gets started today as well. And the lineup looking really good. In fact, Jack D is making his return to the Fringe Festival this year, celebrating 40 years of stand-up comedy. So all get started today in Edinburgh. I've got Mariah Carey coming up, Vanessa Carlton, and a great one from U2, all to come before 3. Magic
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0: Morning into the early hours of Friday on Magic Radio. It's Paul Hayes keeping you going through the night tonight with the best variety from the 80s to now. A bit of a cooler weekend ahead, so maybe that's going to be a bit of respite and relief. I don't know if you saw actually, but it looks like searches for holidays in cooler places have gone up massively over the last couple of months. So a bit cooler for the weekend, mostly dry with sunny spells, and we go non-stop for a whole hour coming up. Loads of the best variety with Deep Blue Something and Pointer Sisters and Katy Perry, all to come in the next 20 minutes. Magic
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Early breakfast show. Welcome. It's Friday, 7th of August. I'm Paul Hayes. And Magic Soul Summer means you get an extra hour with Lamar every weekday lunchtime. If you're taking a bit of a break or working through it or out and about for the summer holidays, join him at 1 over on Magic Soul. A whole hour of soul classics and summer favourites. It's a really good listen at lunchtime. Magic Soul Summer Lunch Break. Check it out over on Magic Soul today at 1 with Lamar.

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Early Breakfast Show, morning, it's Magic Radio. Thank you for choosing us to get your day started, or if you're coming towards the end of a night shift, wherever you're at in your day. It's good to be with you. I'm Paul Hayes, with Michael Bolton coming up and an 80s classic from Culture Club. They're going to be on tour in December, that big arena tour they're doing, so a nice chance to go and see them just before Christmas, and supported by ABC and Haircut 100, so it's almost going to be like stepping back into the 80s when you go and see that show. Culture Club coming up, here's Taylor Swift on Magic Radio.

0: Culture Club, Karma Chameleon on Magic Radio, early breakfast show. How's it going? It's Paul Hayes, 7th of August today. It's Brian Connolly's birthday. And at this day in 1982, Dexys Midnight Runners got to number one with Come On Eileen. It was actually the biggest selling song of 1982 as well. And 1999, on this day, Ronan Keating reached number one with When You Say Nothing At All from Notting Hill. Of course, that was such a great song and it's such a great film as well. I've got some TLC and Craig David coming up, and we'll go with a big 80s one from Spandau Ballet. All to come next. Magic
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2: Thank you for coming home. Sorry that the chairs are all warm. I left them here. I

0: Early breakfast show on Magic Radio for Friday morning. It's Paul Hayes with you. Welcome along. And a bit cooler today than it has been over the last few weeks with that heat wave. Of course, the fourth heat wave, wasn't it? But cooler over the weekend. Mostly dry and sunny spells. And it's Gabby Roslin on the Magic Radio breakfast show, here to get your Friday morning started. She'll be back from six this morning with The Reflex, the UK's hardest quiz, is back with Gabby later this morning. Stick around with us on Magic Radio. And if you can give me 20 minutes, I've got no doubt on the way. Some great Take That coming up, and a perfect one to get a Friday started. Casey and the Sunshine Band.
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It's Miles Smith, Stargazing on Magic Radio Early Breakfast Show. I'm Paul Hayes. It's Friday, 7th of August today. And it was actually this week in 2001 that Whitney Houston became one of the highest paid musicians in the world after signing that new record deal with Arista Records, which was said to be worth more than $100 million. It's impossible to say that without sounding a little bit like Dr. Evil. Here's one of the songs that proved she was worth every penny.

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Wet, wet, wet, love is all around on Magic Radio. Early breakfast show with Paul Hayes. It's Friday. Good to be with you this morning. And Boardmasters Festival continues in Newquay today. And Peter Kay at the O2 in London later, which will be a really good way to get the weekend started. Enjoy if you're heading to see him. And the proceeds going to cancer charities. And it's the first day of Edinburgh Fringe Festival for 2026. That gets started in Edinburgh later. And one of the highlights is Jack D, who's going to be back at the Fringe this year, celebrating 40 years of stand-up comedy. Look out for Jack's Joke Show.

0: by Cherry, Save Tonight on Magic Radio. I'm Paul Hayes, playing the best variety from the 80s to now. And weekends are more fun on Magic Radio. Keep us on over the weekend. And you get Gabby Roslin chatting to West End legend Ruthie Henschel tomorrow morning. Ruthie, of course, is also on our sister station, Magic Musicals. And there'll be another chance for you to play Magic Radio's mystery TV themes. So don't miss Gabby to get your weekend going really nicely tomorrow morning from 10. And she's here on the Magic Radio Breakfast Show coming up from 6 this morning. I've got UB40 on the way. They're playing at Milton Keynes Bowl tomorrow. Hozier on the way and some 90s Spice Girls coming up.
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0: Well, it might be the summer holidays. I think we're almost around the halfway mark, aren't we now? Hope it's all going really well. And if you are still working today, we will provide the soundtrack Stay With Magic Radio through the day today. Our No Repeat Workday back later this morning from 9. That means no repeats right through until 5, wrapping up with Tom and Kat on Home Time. Gabby will get it started later. It's Gabby Roslin on the Magic Radio Breakfast Show. Ready to get your Friday morning going. She's coming up next. 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
12: The top stories this hour. Check before travelling is the message this morning for commuters across the northwest of England following widespread disruption on the rail network. An electrical supply failure in Manchester yesterday ground services to a halt. Loads of routes further to places like London and Glasgow were also affected. Network Rail says a full investigation will take place. This man was trying to get from Manchester to Bolton last night.
13: Everything's locked up, nothing's moving, everything's either delayed or cancelled. Or the ones that are actually still running then turn around and say that they're cancelled, so yeah. Bit annoyed, I'd like to be home comfy right now, but you know, what can you do?
12: Facebook and Instagram owner Meta has been ordered to pay £420 million to address the dangers its platforms pose to young people. The company, which also owns WhatsApp, says it's going to appeal. Meta's facing an avalanche of lawsuits from thousands of families who say their children have been harmed by

0: social media. Meanwhile, a survey has found that most teenagers would opt out of the government's planned social media curfews. The voluntary ban would stop 16 and 17-year-olds using sites overnight, but a poll suggests nearly 85% would choose to turn it off. Our chief reporter, Katie Lyons, has been asking people their thoughts in Wakefield.
1: Do you think teenagers should have a curfew for social media?
2: I think they should, yeah.
3: They're too used to having it now. It's going to be really tricky to turn that clock back, whereas for children that are not used to it, I think it'll be easier.
4: Honestly, I think it's too young. I think it's a curse, personally. I don't like social media.
1: So you think teenagers should opt in for it?
4: I think they should, yeah.
0: First Minister John Sweeney's repeating his call for the UK government to scrap the energy profits levy. Having held discussions with oil and gas lenders in Aberdeen over BP's decision to abandon the North Sea, he's again pressing Prime Minister Andy Burnham to replace the windfall tax. And the Confederation of African Football says it will still back FIFA President Gianni Infantino, but UEFA's threatening to boycott any future tournaments if he stays at the helm of the sport's governing body.
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0: Dry with sunny spells for most. Showers in Wales, Northern Ireland and Northwest Scotland. Highs are 22. That's the latest. I'm Maria Greenwood.
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Rihanna and Umbrella. I nearly said Ribrella. Hello. It's Friday. Gabby Roslin here. Magic Radio Breakfast. How are you doing? Today, so we've got the team here. They have been practicing for the past 3 hours. This is very, very exciting. Today is something very, very special. Take a deep breath. Today is National Lighthouse Day. Ready with the foghorns, please. They're magnificent, this team, you know. They've been practicing that for hours. Their foghorns were the best ever. We're going to clip that and play it throughout the show. Good morning, everybody.

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0: Mariah Carey and Fantasy. 17 minutes past six. That song sits really well at 17 minutes past six. I think that's when it should always be heard. I have a feeling about that. It's one of those songs. Good morning. You're listening to Magic Radio Breakfast with me, Gabby Roslin. It's very lovely to have you with us this morning.
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What did I say to the Backstreet Boys when I interviewed the Backstreet Boys? I bet you can't guess because producer Brian and producer Felix haven't guessed. What did I say to the Backstreet Boys? I think it's really obvious what I said. You can't guess. Do you think you can guess? 03444-777-888. If you know, let me know. I can't believe you two didn't guess. Okay, now, it's time for the wake-up track here on Magic Radio Breakfast with me, Gabby Roslin. Now, this track was written by Swedish songwriting sensation Max Martin. So he also wrote hits including Britney Spears' Baby One More Time, NSYNC's It's Gonna Be Me, and Katy Perry's I Kissed a Girl. Now, Pink describes the song as a celebration for people who feel left out from the popular crowd. This is for everyone. This is your wake-up track. Raise your glass with Pink. Good morning.

0: I hope you feel well and truly awake now. You're listening to Magic Radio Breakfast with me, Gabby Roslin, sitting in for Harriet, Scott and Gokwan and Harry. In fact, I'm three people all in one. I have six hands in front of me. That's slightly strange. Coming up, it's a Friday, so we hand the 1 minute of wisdom over to you. Now, if you have any wisdom to impart to us, why don't you WhatsApp us right now? 03444 777 888. Today, it's Maria from Ipswich. And you can hear that next. We also have some wonderful music on the way from Olivia Dean, Ronan Keating and Diana Ross. And I've just realised I've got six hands. If I'm standing in for three people and I've got two of my own hands, that means I've actually got eight hands. Looks a little bit strange, but I can do a lot. I'm an octopus. I'm an octopus today. I'm an octopus. I'm too excited now. Magic
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12: Major disruption this Friday morning on the Trans-Pennine Express at both Manchester Piccadilly and Liverpool Lime Street because of electrical supply problems. And Canada and Essex heading towards London on the A13 through Orsett. They've closed the westbound exit slip road for months repair works around the A1089 and the Baker Street interchange. Cause light to get busy heading towards the coast on the M20 in Kent due to Operation Brock, as it will be in Cornwall in Newquay ahead of this weekend's Boardmasters Festival. That's the latest. I'm Louisa Gale.
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0: amazing.
1: Olivia Dean, So Easy to Fall in Love. That's one of those songs that takes you on a real journey. The words are fantastic. The music makes you move just gently. And then you want to sing along as well. Absolutely love that. You're with us here on Magic Radio Breakfast. It's lovely to have you with us this morning. Now, on a Friday, we hand 1 minute of wisdom over to you. So if you have a bit of wisdom to impart, please, you can always get in touch. It's 03444 777 888. And today's is from Maria in Ipswich. Hi guys, here is something that I have learned the hard way over the past few years, and it's to embrace change. I hate change. I'm one of those people that likes to stay in their groove. But about 2 years ago, I had a massive year where I changed job, moved house, and got divorced. I was a totally different person by the end of the year than I was at the start. I dreaded the entire process. But you know what? It was fine. So now when I have to make a change, I just get on with it. It's not always easy, but if it's necessary, you just have to plunge in and get it done. Maria in Ipswich, do you know what? You're so right. There is something really terrifying about the thought of change. We all sit in our lane and we think, you know what? Yeah, we know this. Even though we might be uncomfortable and might not be very happy, we know it, so we'll stay in it. But making those changes and embracing it just as you have done, Maria, is really quite something. Thank you for sharing that with us. That was really wonderful, Maria. You would have helped a lot of people with your 1 minute of wisdom.

0: Take That and Lulu and Relight My Fire. It was just a couple of months ago, I think it was, that Lulu was on stage at the Albert Hall, Royal Albert Hall, and Gary Barlow and Robbie Williams together joined her on stage for that moment, singing along to that. It was really very moving and very lovely. Coming up, the Daily Double Dose, the world's oldest wing walker. And what would you do if you accidentally chucked a £1 million lottery ticket in the bin? Plus, I'll let you know how you could be £550,000 richer by the end of the day, and some great music from Shanice, Kelly Clarkson, and a great duet from Dolly and Kenny. Might remind you of Gavin and Stacey. And I may just have to sing along because I love that song. Magic
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13: The top stories this hour. Check before travelling is the message this morning for commuters across the northwest of England following widespread disruption on the rail network. An electrical supply failure in Manchester yesterday ground services to a halt. Loads of routes further afield to places like London and Glasgow were also affected. So what went wrong? Chris Wright is the Northwest Route Director for Network Rail.
14: At this stage, it's too early to tell. We will, of course, do a really thorough investigation into this, given the impact this will have had on our customers. But at the moment, we don't know for certain what's caused that interruption.
13: Met has been ordered to pay more than £420 million to address the harm caused to children on its platforms. The owner of Facebook, Instagram and WhatsApp says it disagrees with both rulings and will appeal. Meanwhile, a new survey suggests most teenagers wouldn't stick to the government's proposed overnight social media curfews. Our chief reporter, Katie Lyons, has been speaking to young people in Wakefield.
15: I don't blame them, to be honest. Social media is great.
16: Do you see why the government try implement it?
17: Yeah, because it... You should be able to get like full nights of sleep and whatnot.
16: But you would opt out?
17: No, I still opt out, yeah.
18: Personally, I'd agree with the curfew because it is an issue. Like, because I've seen, I've got mates, it's social media ruins their lives.
13: 16 and 17-year-olds could have their access blocked by default from midnight to 6, but most say they would opt out. Four men have been arrested after disorder in South Wales left two people critically injured. Police say firearms officers were deployed near Pontypool. Amanda Knox is insisting her new Edinburgh Fringe comedy show will honour Meredith Kircher. She was convicted of the British student's murder in Italy but acquitted in 2015. Meredith's family says it brings up pain from the past two decades. And FIFA President Gianni Infantino has received the backing of the Confederation of African Football. The body believes he's the right man for the job despite his abandoned plans to sell off a stake in the World Cup.
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13: Dry with sunny spells for most. Showers in Wales, Northern Ireland and Northwest Scotland. Highs are 22. That's the latest. I'm Maria Greenwood.
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0: Kelly Clarkson, My Life Would Suck Without You. This is Magic Radio Breakfast. It's lovely to have you with us. I'm Gabby Roslin, in for Harriet and Gok and Harry. Happy August the 7th. I couldn't remember which month it was for a moment. Okay, so it's time now for the Daily Double Dose. The two stories from around the world that you need to know about. Now, here is a lovely story for your Friday morning. Since 2022, the Guinness World Record for being the oldest wing walker in the world was held by a 93-year-old lady called Betty Bromage from Surrey. But just this week, that record has been smashed by a 97-year-young. Sorry, Betty Bromage, your record has fallen. Step forward, the new record holder. Betty Bromage! Yes, Betty, go, Betty. That's right, she broke her own record. What's more amazing is that she suffered a stroke last year but still wanted to try and do the wing walk anyway. Now, I just want to clarify what a wing walk is if you're not sure. So you get strapped to the wing of a biplane on the very top. Then it flies in the air at about 150 miles per hour, very often upside down. This is what Betty Bromage had to say.
1: I just get bored with life otherwise. When you get old, you can't go here, you can't do this, you can't drive, you can't see, I can't see very well. And I get a bit frustrated. So I want to do the things that I can do.
0: Oh, Betty Bromage, everybody! Oh, how wonderful. Now, always, always be nice to the people that collect your bins. Now, you should be nice to them. Anyway, you should be nice to everyone, let's be honest. But one day you might need the bin collectors to do you a favour. A lottery winner in southern Italy who ticked the anonymous box, so we don't know their name, thought they didn't win, so threw it in the bin. But it turned out they had won €1 million. Now, once they realised, thank you for that, producer Brian. Once they realised their mistake, they drove to the local rubbish tip and begged the refuse collectors to help them. Lucky for him, they knew which lorry it would be in, and after 2 days of looking, they found it! They found it! I suspect and hope that they'll be getting an extra big Christmas tip this year. Those stories that will definitely pop a smile on your face today. I love those. Thank you very much. Now, we're following that with something that's going to put the biggest smile on many people's faces. Can I be Kenny in the duet, producer Brian? So you be Dolly, and Felix, you can... You'll clap. Thank you very much. Okay. I'm going to be Kenny.

0: Kenny Rogers and Dolly Parton, Islands in the Stream. We sung every single word of that. Producer Brian did magnificently as Dolly Parton. I thought you did it better, Dolly, than Dolly does even.
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12: Major disruption this morning on the Trans-Pennine Express. An ongoing power failure at Manchester Rail Operating Centre means multiple routes in the northwest are suspended, including Liverpool Lime Street. And Great Western Railway service is also suspended between Worcester Shrub Hill and Charlbury due to fallen tree on the line. That'd be another busy day heading towards the coast on the M20 in Kent between Junction 8 for Leeds Castle and 9 for Ashford because of Operation Brock. And in Cornwall around Newquay ahead of this weekend's Boardmasters Festival. That's the latest. I'm Louisa Gale.

Sabrina Carpenter and Espresso. 7:28. Friday. It's Friday, the 7th of August. How are you doing? You're listening to Magic Radio Breakfast with me, Gabby Roslin. Now, we heard the news. You heard the news. There are lots and lots of delays in the world at the moment. Power failures in Manchester, which have caused train delays for basically the entire left side of the UK. Things are getting back to normal this morning, but it's still backed up. Dover is a bit busy with holiday travel. Chances are you're going to get delayed at some point during these holidays. So this morning, we want to know, how do you play the delay? That is, how do you play the delay? What are those little games? You know, there's tips and tricks that you use to avoid boredom. So you can message us or voice note. We love your voice notes. And we can give you a bing bong if you want us to do that as well. 03444 777 888. That's 03444 777 888. You'll get your very own one of these.

0: Alex Warren and Ordinary Gabby Roslin here, just slightly choking on my lemongrass and ginger tea. Good morning to you. You're listening to Magic Radio Breakfast. Okay, so how do you play the delay? I'm going to just do that sound effect again because it's just too good. What are those little games and tricks that you use to avoid boredom when you get held up? Because we know there's lots and lots of hold-ups. We're not going to go through them all. You'll hear them in the news. We know. We're not going to remind you. Hi, Gabby. I always bring a pack of cards in my bag for this exact reason. You never know when you might have an hour to kill. I've recently started bringing Monopoly Deal as well, and it's brilliant, says Carol. I've never played Monopoly Deal, and I've now seen a picture of it. It's a card game of Monopoly. That looks really good. More of these, please. 03444 777 888. Good morning, Gabby. We had a 6.5 hour delay. 6.5 hours? Wow. In the airport a few years ago. It turned out there was a trained opera singer on our flight, and she performed for everyone. My husband rolled his eyes at the start, but by the end, he was absolutely delighted. Come on, more of these, please. These are absolutely wonderful. Oh, an opera singer, I'd love that. Now, lines are open, of course, for the Reflex. 03444 777 888. You can win yourself £500. It's the toughest game on the radio, but we love to play it. So come on, give us a call. 03444 777 888. And lines close at 7:42. So stand by. 03444 777 888, and it could be you this morning.
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13: Long queues hanging to London, Ashford East on the M4. It was briefly blocked due to an incident between Junction 4 for Heathrow and Junction 3 for Hayes. It is now open, but still very busy back towards the M25. And it's slow northbound on the A38 Devon Expressway towards a breakdown, partially blocking the carriageway between Hockham Cross and the Racecourse Junction. And there are still cancellations on Northern Rail services at Manchester Piccadilly and a reduced service running on the Trans-Pennine Express at Liverpool Lime Street on the earlier electrical supply problems.
1: With Gabby Roslin.

0: believe in Cher? I believe in Cher. She's rather magnificent. You're listening to Magic Radio Breakfast with me, Gabby Roslin, sitting in for Harriet and Gok and Harriet. It's lovely to have you with us. Okay, time to do this. It's very exciting. I love playing this game. The Reflex. Good morning to you, Stephen, in West Sussex.
1: Good morning, Gabby. How are you?
0: I'm very well, thank you. Tell me about you, please. I want to know something about you, please.
1: Oh, I'm not that interesting.
0: No, you. I think you are. What is it you do in the world?
1: So I'm a paramedic by background, but I work at a doctor's surgery.
0: Hold on a minute. What do you mean not very interesting? You're really important in our lives. Thank you for being a paramedic.
1: Thank you very much. You're welcome.
0: we're asking everybody today to play the delay, okay? So, now, have you ever been delayed?
1: I have, yeah, on a flight home from Spain. It was awful.
0: Oh, really? How long?
1: 4.5 hours or so.
0: What did you do? What did you play?
1: Well, I'm a prolific napper. Oh. So I play the napping roulette. So if I can try and have a little nap and, you know, pass the time away as quick as I can.
0: Oh, I love that. Okay, so let's play this then. Okay. So you have 10 seconds to name 5 things and they all have to begin with the same letter. Now, remember, you have no time to think. It's just answer with a reflex. Now, your prize today is £500. Do you play this at home?
1: Oh, I play it on the way to work all the time.
0: Okay, how do you usually do?
1: I get as far as everyone else gets, but I never get to hear the last question. It's so disappointing.
0: But you never know. Today might be different. Okay, so the letter of the day is F for Foxtrot. That's F for Foxtrot. Can you hear me clearly?
1: I can indeed.
0: Okay, let's do this. Body part.
1: Face.
0: Car brand.
1: Fiat.
0: Bird. Oh! Listen, you know what? You were just magnificent, but also I love that it was body part and we were speaking to a paramedic.
1: Ah, great, wasn't it?
0: Yeah, if you hadn't got a body part, I would have maybe would have doubted
1: have
0: your
1: home.
0: Job.
1: I'd have just gone home.
0: Well, as I said again, thank you so much for the work that you and all the paramedics and all the medical teams out there do for all of us here. Sending you loads of love, and thank you so much for playing.
1: Thank you. Have a nice day.
0: And you. Oh, that is so much fun. We can play that again on Monday. That was brilliant. Really enjoyed that. Yeah. And big thank you to all of the paramedics out there.

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You're listening to Magic Radio Breakfast with me, Gabby Roslin. It's lovely to have you with us. Now, the summer holidays, they're starting to feel long, right? We hear that from a lot of people. We heard that over the past couple of days from all of you as well. Well, we've got something to help keep your family entertained for less. Now, it's planetoffers.co.uk. Now, that is the home

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So imagine pickleball. I've never actually played pickleball. I love pickles, but that's not that, is it? People don't just throw pickles into my mouth. Okay. I would like to do that. Bowling. Oh, Horrible Histories Live. I love Horrible Histories. What's the song? The song. I love it. Absolutely love it. Also, you get an extra 10% off your first order when you sign up for the mailing list. So it's magic, and Planet Offers have got you your great British summer sorted. Now, on the way after 8 o'clock, I'll let you know how you could bag an enormous, humongous amount of money before the end of today. And we've got great music from Benson Boone, Aha, and a song that I'm absolutely itching to dance to. I really am, from Ricky Martin. And also, we'll see if we can play that Horrible History song. You know the one that I'm thinking of? Yes. Producer Brian's nodding. Yes, we'll do that too.

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3: The top stories this hour. Network Rail says most train services are running as normal across the northwest following a huge power outage. Hundreds of services were cancelled or delayed on Thursday, and engineers have worked through the night to fix the problem. There's still some disruption, so check before you travel. This man was trying to get from Manchester to Bolton last night.
4: Everything's locked up, nothing's moving, everything's either delayed or cancelled, or the ones that are actually still running then turn around and say that they're cancelled, so yeah. Bit annoyed, I'd like to be home and comfy right now, but you know, what can you do?
3: Meta has been ordered to pay more than £420 million to address the harm caused to children on its platforms. The owner of Facebook, Instagram and WhatsApp says it's going to appeal the ruling from a court in the US because it doesn't agree. It's already facing a load of lawsuits from family who reckon their children have been badly affected by being on social media. Meanwhile, a survey's found that most teenagers would opt out of the government's planned social media curfews. The voluntary ban would stop 16 and 17-year-olds using sites overnight, but a poll suggests nearly 85% would choose to turn it off. Our chief reporter, Katie Lyons, has been asking people their thoughts in Wakefield.
5: Do you think teenagers should have a curfew for social media?
6: I think they should, yeah.
7: They're too used to having it now. It's going to be really tricky to turn that clock back, whereas for children that are not used to it, I think it'll be easier.
8: Honestly, I think it's too young. I think it's too young. I think it's a curse, personally. I don't like social media.
5: So you think teenagers should opt in for it?
8: I think they should, yeah.
3: The woman at the centre of one of the world's most high-profile murder cases has hit back at critics looking to cancel her Edinburgh Fringe show. Amanda Knox was convicted and later acquitted of killing British student Meredith Kircher in Italy in 2007. Her performance references the case. And it seems the recent hot weather made more of us stay at home and avoid the shops last month. Figures from the British Retail Consortium show footfall was down 2.1%.
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3: Dry with sunny spells for most, showers in Wales, Northern Ireland and northwest Scotland. Highs are 22. That's the latest. I'm Maria Greenwood.
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0: These beautiful things that
1: still haven't got a Benson Boone jumpsuit. Every time I hear Benson Boone played, I think, I need to get one of those jumpsuits. He is quite magnificent. You're listening to Magic Radio with me, Gabby Roslin. Now, we just heard in the news that there are delays everywhere. I'm really sorry if you're stuck in a delay. Please stay with us here on Magic. But we want to know, how do you play the delay? What are those little games and tricks you use to avoid boredom when you get held up? Lucy and the O'Brien family, we go to France quite often for weekends and holidays, and we've often have long, boring drives, so we play a game called Peugeot, Renault, Citroën. We have rounds of it. Everyone chooses one of those cars that they think will come down the opposite side of the road next, and you get to point if you're right. When there's a quiet stretch, we often have a chant for the car we want to come. So if you were seeing a car passing us, you might hear, Citroën, Citroën, Citroën! Love this one. Thank you for that. Amanda in Poole says, when we get stuck at a train station or airport, we take a seat and watch people walk by. We invent names and backstories for them. It's wonderful. Amanda, we do exactly the same thing and try and guess what they do and what their jobs are. Love that. Kelly says, oh, sorry, Kelly, I didn't give you your bing bong. Hi, Gabby. We play a game at the airport where we have to buy the weirdest thing you can find with a £5 budget. My favourite was a pink cow keyring, which says, hola, when you squeeze it. Can you voice notice a recording of that hola? That would be great. Come on, more of these, please. How do you play the delay? 03444 777 888. That's 03444 777 888. My tip is to dance, especially if it's Ricky Martin. Come on, guys, let's get up and dance.

0: That dance was fantastic. The whole team, we all danced. We're going to put it up on socials because that was a real Friday feeling. That was absolutely perfect. But I know what's going to make your Friday even better. Make me
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4: Lonkies now in Aberdeenshire on the A90. An accident partially blocking the carriageway at Ellen, just south of the A948. And there's still problems in Devon, as you'd north along the A38 Devon Expressway. A breakdown blocking the carriageway now from Hockham Cross up towards Racecourse Junction. It's slow in Cornwall between Roche and Victoria, as the Edgecombe Road is partially blocked due to an accident around the A391. And slow now heading towards London on the M20 in Kent. A breakdown partially blocking the carriageway between Junction 9 for Ashford and Junction 8 for Leeds Castle.
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0: 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Breakfast on the Friday. Not the Friday. A Friday. Just it's Friday, so everyone gets very, very excited. Now, earlier on, we were talking here on The Breakfast Show about horrible histories. Now, it just got us all thinking, and then we got a message in from Kelly in Swindon. Says, Gabby, you can't mention horrible histories without playing any of the amazing songs they do. Kelly, thank you very much for that. But what happened then was all of us choosing our favourite horrible history song. Producer Felix managed to get his favourite in, and we'll play it because we all love it too. I can imagine all of you now, just stop. Whatever you're doing, unless you're driving, please be careful. But whoever you are, here we go. Right, ready? Sing along time.
1: My name is...
0: My name is...

Oh, just love, love, love Horrible Histories. Are they doing, are they still making it? Are they still making Horrible Histories? I know they're doing Ghosts, the film, which comes out at Christmas, I think. Actually, very, very soon. So can we have some more Horrible Histories, please? If there's any of the Horrible Histories cast listening, right, maybe they'll just say, yeah, yeah, yeah. That's it. Alanis is saying, yeah, yeah, yeah, there's more.

0: and Marvin, getting it on. There we go. It's Magic Radio Breakfast with me, Gabby Rawls, and it's 8:36. 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
18: It remains slow heading towards London on the M20 in Kent between junction 9 for Ashford and 8 for Leeds Castle, not being helped by a breakdown, partially blocking the carriageway within Operation Brock. And it remains really slow northbound on the A38 Devon Expressway, a breakdown blocking the carriageway from Harcombe Cross up towards a racecourse junction with queues back towards Chudley. Slow in Aberdeenshire on the A90, that remains closed following an accident at Ellen. And slow in West Yorkshire, as you'd west on the M62, although the accident just prior to junction 30 of Rothwell is now on the hard shoulder.
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0: Now, lots of delays across the country, so we're celebrating the delays. We know it's really tough for all of you. We're sending you loads and loads of love here from everybody at Magic Radio. This is me, Gabby Roslin, but we are wanting to know, how do you play the delay? Amy in Birmingham says, my twins invented a game called Chair Everywhere, where you have to sit in every free chair in the airport. It's actually quite annoying, but it tires them out. Amy, I love that game. I'm going to do it today on the tube, every free one. I'm going to do that. And we have Tanya on the line. Hello, Tanya in Kent.
1: Hi.
0: Now, I'm dying to know, because the team have been giggling and I have no idea. How do you play the delay, please?
1: So earlier this week, my sons were returning from travelling.
0: Yeah.
1: And their flight was delayed by 4 hours.
0: Oh, no.
1: And my daughter was a little bit cross that they'd been travelling, so I decided to get an inflatable dinosaur costume.
0: Did you wear it?
1: She wore it, and she was quite the entertainment at the airport. She was waving at people, having selfies, having group pictures. And then, of course, she went roaring up to them when they arrived home.
0: This is fantastic! You have no idea how much I absolutely love that. How old is your daughter?
1: 21.
0: Oh, good girl. So I need a picture in my... Come on, paint the picture.
1: I've sent a picture to you.
0: Oh, I get to see the picture. Oh, they're going to find that. So what sort of dinosaur was it? Because I've done the T-Rex.
1: It was a T-Rex. She had very short arms.
0: Yes! You have no idea. You have no idea how happy you have made me. Isn't it the best thing? Because it just makes everybody else really happy as well. Oh, we got the photo of it. Oh, yes. A blue T-Rex. Thank you for sending in the photo as well. Tanya, I don't think you could make me any happier unless you said you also... Now, Tanya, just say yes, even if you don't. Tanya, do you like pickles?
1: I do, actually.
0: Yeah. Do you like zip lining?
1: Yeah, I think so.
0: Tanya, I think you and I are going to be best friends forever. Thank you for sharing that. You have the best day ever. And please, will you dress up as a dinosaur for us today? Yeah?
1: If it doesn't get too warm.
0: Go on, Tanya. Do it. Thank you so much. Oh, that was my favourite phone call ever.

0: Taylor Swift, I Knew It, I Knew You. Absolutely love that song. It just makes me very emotional. It's Friday morning here on Magic Radio Breakfast with me, Gabby Roslin. If anybody else, I mean, if you didn't hear a couple of minutes ago before that song, that we were speaking to Tanya in Kent, whose daughter dressed up in an inflatable dinosaur outfit for 4 hours whilst waiting for her brothers to come back from a flight. If anybody else is dressing up in an inflatable dinosaur outfit today, please do let us know. 03444 777 888, because I imagine that Tanya, the team are looking at me very strangely. I imagine that Tanya isn't the only one. I want to dress up as a dinosaur now. Coming up, we have your non-stop 9 o'clock. It's exactly what the title suggests. Back-to-back songs from 9 o'clock to get your Friday started. We've got The Cause, Whitney Houston, Jennifer Lopez, Madonna. We've also got some Ed Sheeran too. So please stay with us here on Magic Radio Breakfast. And if you're a dinosaur, let us know. Magic
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18: Top stories this hour. There will still be some delays and cancellations if you're planning on taking the train in the north of England and Midlands for the rest of the day. We're told services have been restored after a power outage on Thursday, but we are still being warned of more disruption. Thousands of commuters were stranded last night. Rail bosses are looking into what went wrong. Meta has been told to pay more than £420 million to address the harm caused to children on its platforms. The owner of Facebook, Instagram and WhatsApp says it will be appealing the ruling from a court in the US because it doesn't agree. Meanwhile, it's claimed most teenagers are going to be opting out of the government's planned social media curfews. 16 and 17-year-olds are going to be prevented from accessing apps by default between midnight and 6 a.m, but it'll be up to them if they turn the settings on or off. And the woman at the centre of one of the world's most high-profile murder cases is hitting back at critics today who want to cancel her Edinburgh Fringe show. Amanda Knox was convicted and then later acquitted of killing British student Meredith Kircher in Italy back in 2007.
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18: Dry with sunshine for most across the UK, though northern and western Scotland will be cloudy with outbreaks of rain. Highs of 24 degrees. That's the latest. I'm Aileen O'Sullivan.
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0: 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And then lovely Kate Thornton could be calling you. 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
0: 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On the way, the call. Celine Dion and Whitney Houston. To kick it off, how about Eternal and B.B. Winans?

I was a cause and Breathless. You're listening to Magic Radio Breakfast Show with me, Gabby Roslin. The non-stop 9 o'clock, of course. Now, an hour of great music back-to-back to kick off Friday's no-repeat workday. Can you say hello to Elsie and Ava? Yes, we certainly can. We're on our car trip on the way to Knowsley Safari. They love Magic Radio. Gemma, we're delighted to hear it. Have a wonderful day with the animals. Still on the way in your non-stop 9 o'clock, Miles Smith, Jennifer Lopez and Daft Punk 2. But right now, here's Whitney Houston. I want to dance with somebody. Who's going to dance with me? Come on, who?

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It's your No Repeat Workday on Magic Radio Breakfast with me, Gabby Roslin. Every morning we kick off with your non-stop 9 o'clock. Thank you for your message, Sue. Good morning. I'm sitting out in the garden for the first time since May as there's a gorgeous breeze this morning. Enjoy the breeze, Sue. If you want to shout out, or even better, if you have a voice note for us, why don't you WhatsApp us right now, 03444 777 888. Oh, here's one of my favourite songs, Daft Punk featuring Pharrell Williams. Get Lucky. Like-

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film medley, Jennifer Warnes, always makes me think I need to go back and watch that film. I've had the time of my life. This is Friday's non-stop 9 o'clock. Loads of songs in a row to soundtrack your working day. Thank you for your messages. This one's from Kellyanne in Basildon. Morning, we're off to Call of the Wild Zoo in Essex. I can't wait because it's my first time. Enjoy. Still to come on your non-stop 9 o'clock, Madonna, Ed Sheeran, and we'll try and squeeze in some Fleetwood Mac as well.

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0: that's it for your non-stop 9 o'clock, and that's it for Magic Radio Breakfast this week. Nick Snaith, lovely, lovely Nick, is up next. He'll let you know how you can bag yourself £550,000 by the end of today. And he's got great tunes too. Give him 20 minutes. He'll bring you Bruno Mars, M People and Bonnie Tyler. And we'll be back 6 a.m. on Monday morning. And I'll be here tomorrow morning for the Saturday morning show from 10 until 1. And Ruthie Henschel is my special guest. And we'll be playing Magic Radio's mystery TV themes too. Magic Radio
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11: The top stories this hour. If you're taking the train today, you still might have a tricky time, with disruption across the northwest of England expected till at least midday. Some people ended up stranded for hours last night. It was all caused by a power outage which only lasted for 90 seconds. Chris Wright's from Network Rail. He says they're looking into what went wrong.
12: We normally take a multi-stage approach. We try and get quick answers to at least have an initial indication of what the issue is and then do a really thorough investigation.
11: In Thailand, at least 7 people have been killed in a school shooting. 15 others have been hurt in the attack, which was on the outskirts of Bangkok. The gunman is believed to be a student. Meta, the owner of Facebook, Instagram and WhatsApp, has been hit with a huge fine for failing to warn the public about the dangers its platform poses to children. It's been told to pay £420 million in the largest ruling against the company over child safety. And primary schools are going to be asked to spot pupils they think will end up without a job once they've left school at 16. A review looking into the number of young people not in education, employment or training will call for children at risk to be identified as early as possible.
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11: Dry with sunshine for most across the UK, though northern and western Scotland will be cloudy with outbreaks of rain. Highs of 24 degrees. That's the latest. I'm Aileen O'Sullivan.
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Bonnie Tyler holding out for a hero on the No Repeat Workday on Magic Radio for Friday morning. It's Nick Snaithick. Good morning. I hope you're well. I hope you're smiling. The weekend is nearly here and you will not hear the same song twice between 9 and 5 on the No Repeat Workday. I am currently on a camping trip, although I'm not on the camping trip right now this second. I came back early this morning. We're only camping 40 minutes away from home by the river. It's lovely, it's picturesque, been there loads of times, but I came back this morning to do the show and then I'll go again later. But we were all outside last night chatting around the makeshift bonfire. It was the barbecue, basically. You're not allowed bonfires, but we'd lit the barbecue. We sat around it to keep warm and we're chatting away. And my son Tommy pipes up and says, "Daddy, you're a D1 yapper." I went, "Sorry?" He said, "You're a D1 yapper." I've never heard this before. This is obviously kid lingo. Maybe you've heard it if you've got kids of a certain age. Maybe you haven't. But to have a think about what you think D1 yapper means, and I'll tell you after M People and One Republic's Apologise next on Magic Radio.

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0: One Republic and Timberland apologise on the No Repeat Workday on Magic Radio. So D1 Yapper, what do you reckon it means, Rini? You're down with the kids.
1: You talk a lot.
0: Yeah, you're right.
1: I'm a witness to that.
0: Yeah, yes. it means division. What? I'm a division one yapper. Division one yapper is someone who just talks a lot. That's what my son said to me last night. Daddy, you're a D1 yapper. I went, what? There you go. That's what I am. Do you agree?
1: 100%.
0: Goodbye. Coming up, Olivia Dean. See, I've got the power to turn her off. Olivia Dean, Man I Need, Seal coming up, and the Eurythmics as well.
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0: 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Kate Thornton doing the honours. 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

Eurythmics, Sweet Dreams on the No Repeat Workday on Magic Radio. Nick Snape here. We down tools for the tea break after Olivia Dean and Bruce Springsteen dancing in the dark. And we're going to do a riddle today. A Friday riddle for you to have a go at, because we know how much you love a riddle. Rini tested it on me and I got it. So let's see how you get on, shall we?

0: The Boss, Bruce Springsteen, Dancing in the Dark on the No Repeat Workday on Magic Radio. So, time for the tea break. You deserve it. You deserve 10 minutes to make yourself and your colleagues a cuppa. And let's see how you get on with this Friday riddle. What do you answer, even though it never asks a question? What do you answer, even though it never asks a question? Do you know the answer to that riddle? If you do, get your text in on 61054. You can put your name on so we know who you are. And if you're working with anyone, tell me who you're working with and where you are working. And we will give you a mention on the tea break between now and 11. If you'd like to WhatsApp, if that's easier, 03444 777 888 is the number for that. What do you answer, even though it never asks a question? It's today's riddle on the tea break. Coming up, whilst you're answering that, the Fugees, Killing Me Softly, and Tina Turner's What's Love Got to Do with It on the way next.
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It's a riddle for you to have a go at today. What do you answer even though it never asks a question? It's a riddle. Do you know the answer? If you do, 61054 is the text number to send your answer in. Start with Magic or WhatsApp 03444 777 888. Getting it right is Beth, who is currently multitasking as a pancake chef and also trying to work. Loving the show, says Kim in Portsmouth. I'm filling up the pool for the grandkids. Also right. So is Jenny Marshall. Hi, Jenny. Tracy in Bristol, working from home until 12 and then off for a swim, is right. Graham's in Leicester, also got it. What do you reckon the answer is? What do you answer even though it never asks a question? 61054 is the number. Magic at the front, put your name on. For the riddle, you've got the duration of Tina Turner and Rihanna's Take a Bow to get your message in. It's Magic Radio.

0: Rihanna, Take a Bow on the No Repeat Workday on Magic Radio. So today's riddle on the tea break is, what do you answer even though it never asks a question? Lots of you getting this right, including Charlotte Rust, Jason, just home from Santorini, trying to adjust back to normality. Lovely. John in Essex, working from home in the garden, is right. So is Jason in Durham, currently sitting at home, getting over a big op. Loving the music. It's a great distraction. I hope you feel better soon, Jason. Another Jason. This is Jason Irwin from North Devon, setting up the Master Sprint with the North Devon Motor Club this morning. On a walk, says Lee in Ockenden. He's right. So is Kev, Renee, Anne and Susie in the car on the way for a day out in sunny Hunstanton. Also right. I'm going to let, because we love it when you leave us voice notes, don't we, Reens? We love that because it's nice to get you on, get your voices on. So I'm going to let Alison, who left a voice note, tell us the answer.
1: Good morning. I believe it's the ding-a-ding, ding-a-dong, ding-a-dong phone. Have a great day. Alison from UK Power Networks, working from home.
0: Oh, she sounds like she's loving life, does Alison, working from home. You're right. It's a telephone. That was the answer we were looking for. Well done if you got it right. That is today's tea break. In the next 20 minutes, Janet Jackson together again. Jermaine Stewart is coming up. Alex Warren, Carry You Home as well. Great songs after the way, on the way after a quick news update. Magic Radio.
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11: Top stories this hour. England footballer Ivan Toney's been charged with assault at a nightclub in London. The striker's accused of causing actual bodily harm during an alleged incident in Soho last December. He's due in court next month. We're hearing this morning the number of migrants arrested for working illegally in the UK has more than doubled. The Home Office says there have been over 17,000 arrests since Labour came into power back in July 2024. It's claimed most teenagers are going to be opting out of the government's planned social media curfews. 16 and 17-year-olds will be prevented from accessing apps by default between midnight and 6 a.m, but it'll be up to them if the settings are on or off. We spoke to a 17-year-old and his mum.
12: Did you opt out of the social media curfew at 16 and 17?
13: I don't think so.
12: How come?
13: I don't really know, to be honest.
12: It's a good answer in front of your mum. What about you, mum? Can I ask you?
14: Yeah, I think it's a good thing. I'd like them to come off it. I work in a school, primary, so I'd love kids not to have it.
11: And if you're planning on taking the train in the north of England and Midlands today, you might still face disruption. Services have been restored, though, after Thursday's power outage.
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11: Dry with sunshine for most across the UK, though northern and western Scotland will be cloudy with outbreaks of rain. Highs of 24 degrees, that's the latest. I'm Aileen O'Sullivan.
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Kings of Leon, you somebody on the No Repeat Workday on Magic Radio. It's Nick Snaith here. We have your Friday treat, which is £200 worth of Shell Go Plus reward points, thanks to Shell V-Power. And to win it, you need to listen out for a song by a very famous artist who started off as a drummer and then lead singer in a huge band, Genesis, before having a hugely successful solo career. The song you're listening out for, a big 80s song, it was his debut solo single, and it's got a very famous dramatic drum break in it. So hopefully from those clues, you know who the artist is and you've got a good idea what the song is. You're just listening out for it. And when you hear it, you need to call us on 03 444 777 888. And if you're right and you get on to play, you'll win £200 worth of Shell Go Plus reward points. It's going to play at some point between now and the end of the show. So between now and 1 o'clock, stick that number in your phone ready to go. 03 444 777 888. It's going to happen. Here's Jermaine Stewart and then Alex Warren, Carry You Home on the No Repeat Workday on Magic Radio.

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1: 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Coming up, James Arthur, Impossible. Elton John, I'm Still Standing. And Maria McKee is on the way.
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1: 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Then Kate Thornton will make the call. 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And imagine having that kind of money in your bank account. 550 grand. It will be there tonight if you win it. 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
1: 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Great song after great song. Leave us on all day long. Here's Elton John, I'm Still Standing, then No Mercy next.

0: On the No Repeat Workday on Magic Radio. So it's the weekend, nearly. Hope you've got lots of good plans, things to do this weekend. And loads of great shows on Magic, of course. Gabby Roslin here tomorrow morning, Saturday morning from 10, with Ruthie Henshaw, her special guest. Her of the West End and Broadway and magic musicals as well. So Gabby back tomorrow morning from 10. On Sunday morning, it's the Request Show from 10 with Anna Richardson. It's basically you in control of Magic Radio by choosing great songs for Anna to play for you. So if you're on the move Sunday morning and you know somebody who's celebrating something and you want to give them a mention and say congratulations and play them a song, then you need to speak to Anna on Sunday morning. 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Some great shows over the weekend here on Magic Radio. Right, Cher's Shoop Shoop song on the way and a track from Sia. 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
1: Neo, Miss Independent on the No Repeat Workday on Magic Radio. Before that, we played a song, didn't we, Linda in Southampton? What was it?
2: It was Phil Collins, In the Air Tonight.
1: Oh, it was. Woo! Congratulations, you. You won £200 worth of Shelgo Plus Reward points.
2: That's wonderful. Yay. Great weekend.
1: Yes.
2: Great start to the weekend.
1: What are your plans for this weekend?
2: Well, it's a friend's 70th birthday tonight, and we're going up a local pub to see an Oasis tribute band.
1: That sounds like a lot of fun. Who is the friend that's celebrating their 70th?
2: His name's Mick.
1: Mick?
2: Yeah, so if you could say happy birthday to Mick, that would be amazing.
1: Happy birthday, Mick. Have a lovely party. Enjoy the gig tonight. Well done to you, Linda. We'll get that sorted. Have a lovely weekend.
2: Thank you very, very much.
1: There will be another chance to play next week for £200 worth of Shell Go Plus reward points, thanks to Shell V-Power. Congratulations to Linda. Right, after Cher, we're going to play Sia.

0: Sia, Cheap Thrills on the No Repeat Workday on Magic Radio. It's Nick Snaith here, coming up after the news at midday. In the next 20 minutes, Dido and Belinda Carlisle in a Michael Jackson song. If you went to see the Michael Jackson biopic a couple of months back and you loved it, and a lot of you did because it's broken records all over the place, it's the highest grossing musical and overall biopic of all time. It's taken over $1 billion around the world, which is incredible. Well, there's going to be a sequel, a follow-up, which they are expected to start filming later this year, and you should be able to see it in the cinemas in the first half of 2028. A little while off, but something to look forward to, especially if you're a huge Michael Jackson fan. I must admit, I did enjoy the first Michael.
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0: top story is the sour spokesperson for England footballer Ivan Toney says he's looking forward to clearing his name after he was charged with assault. The 30-year-old will appear in court next month over an incident in a nightclub in Soho in London last December. He used to play for Brentford but currently plays in the Saudi Pro League. In Thailand, 7 people have been killed after a student opened fire at a school. 23 others are injured and some are in a critical condition. Police say the gunman also killed his grandparents at home beforehand. Back here, and the number of migrants arrested for working illegally in the UK has more than doubled. The Home Office says there have been over 17,000 arrests since Labour came into power in July 2024. And the woman at the centre of one of the world's most high-profile murder cases is facing calls to cancel her Edinburgh Fringe show. Amanda Knox was convicted and later acquitted of killing British student Meredith Kercher in Italy in 2007. Meredith's family have criticised the decision to let the performance go ahead.
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0: Dry with sunshine for most across the UK, though northern and western Scotland will be cloudy with outbreaks of rain. Highs of 24 degrees. That's the latest. I'm Aileen O'Sullivan.
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1: Lewis Capaldi, Forget Me on the No Repeat Workday on Magic Radio with me, Nick Snaith. Whatever you're doing today, leave us on all day long because we won't play the same song twice. I know people's routines are all over the place. You might be off for the kids for the summer holidays. You might be working. Who knows? You might be listening on holiday. Wherever you are, just keep us on all day long. I'm going back to our camping trip later on. We go camping like 40 minutes from home, which is great. It meant that I could come back earlier this morning to do the show, and then I'll go and join the kids and everyone else for the weekend, which will be nice. I can't believe we're over halfway through the summer holidays pretty much now, even more if you're listening in Scotland. It'll be Christmas before you know it. In fact, have you got that Christmas countdown on your computer, Reenie?
2: Oh, it's too early.
1: It's not. Well, it is early, but I know we're only in the sort of beginning of August, but how many days to go?
2: 139 days.
1: You're joking.
2: Yeah.
1: Is that all?
2: I thought it would be higher, but it's
1: 139
2: too.
1: Days to go.
2: Yeah.
1: We have been talking, I have to say, you know, behind the scenes, we have been talking about our Magic Christmas station, which we know you love. It's going to be happening. Of course it is. But yeah, it's a little bit early for that. 139 days, wow. Here's Dido here with me and then Westlife, World of Our Own on Magic Radio.

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0: Westlife, World of Our Own on the No Repeat Workday on Magic Radio. We were just talking about Christmas. It's not too early, though, says Roxy. She says the shops are stocking Christmas stuff. And I love Magic Christmas. Can you go early on that? It's not my decision. It's not my decision. But, you know, I can put a good word in for you, Roxy.
1: Make me a winner. 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
0: 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At 5 o'clock, the lines close, and you'll be playing for a whopping £550,000 today. And if you win it, you'll join our very long list of winners.
2: Oh, my God. 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
3: 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I can't believe it. Honestly.
4: Brilliant. Get lost.
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0: You don't. You're right. There you go. There's some of our past winners. My favourite was the Get Lost one. Get lost. I think I'd probably say that. Somebody rang me up and said you've won 550 grand. I'd find it hard to believe them too. It will happen today. It's got to go. It's got to be won. 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

It's Aerosmith, I Don't Want to Miss a Thing, on the No Repeat Workday on Magic Radio with me, Nick Snaith. Monday to Friday, 9 to 5, we will not play the same song twice. Of course, it starts with the non-stop 9 o'clock, a whole hour of non-stop music on The Breakfast Show with Gok and Gabby back on Monday morning when you wake up. We love this song. This is definitely a song you can all agree to in the car. Certainly in our car you can, because I love it and the kids love it. It's Taylor Swift, The Fate of Ophelia.

0: Michael Jackson, Human Nature, what a song that is. On the No Repeat Workday on Magic Radio. 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So it's well worth a look, especially if you are looking for some inspiration for things to do with the kids or the grandkids. planetoffers.co.uk. Have a look and get your great British summer sorted. Right, coming up in the next few minutes before 1 o'clock, Natalie Imbruglia's Torn is on the way. A song from Journey and Natasha Bedingfield soon. 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

Pink, What About Us on the No Repeat Workday on Magic Radio. It's Nick Snaith till one, then it's Neve, and then it's Tom and Kat with Home Time. 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

0: Natasha Bedingfield, these words on the No Repeat Workday on Magic Radio, and that is it from me. Thank you for listening today. Have a wonderful weekend, whatever you've got planned. I'm going to go back to the family on the camping trip. I left them this morning, fast asleep in the tent at 5:30 to come and do the show, but I'll be back there this afternoon. I hope the weather's going to be nice this weekend. I think it is. So if you're planning stuff outside, enjoy and enjoy your weekend. And Neve is on the way after the news headlines at 1 o'clock. And I will see you back here bright and early at 10 o'clock on Monday morning.
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18: The top stories this hour. The number of migrants arrested for working illegally in the UK has more than doubled in 2 years. The Home Office says there have been more than 17,000 arrests since Labour came into power. Meanwhile, the Conservatives have announced plans to evict foreign nationals from social housing if they return to power. England footballer Ivan Toney has been charged with assault at a nightclub in London.

0: footballer Ivan Toney has been charged with assault at a nightclub in London. A spokesman for the striker says he's looking forward to clearing his name. The body of an 11-year-old girl has been recovered from a river at a park in Midlothian. Police were called to Gore Glen Woodland yesterday lunchtime. The death is currently being treated as unexplained. And most 16 and 17-year-olds say they'll opt out of voluntary restrictions on social media apps. Nearly 85% said they wouldn't stick to the nighttime curfew announced by Sir Keir Starmer last month. This mum has a 15-year-old daughter.
1: I do think we do need to restrict social media for a certain age group, especially between those hours as well. I think it is having a huge impact on children, mental health, just social interaction as well.
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0: Rain for northern Scotland, heading to Northern Ireland tonight. Sunny spells elsewhere. Highs of 26. That's the latest. I'm Kat Wright.
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Does best, bringing us a gorgeous song with really just emotional vocals. What a performance from her. It's Rise on Magic Radio. Happy Friday to you. It's my favourite moment of the week when I get to say that and I play a part in getting you to your weekend quicker, feeling happier. Hopefully I have had a little bit of a boogie or two across the hours. You're with me. I'm here from 1 till 4 o'clock. It's your no repeat work day. We aren't repeating songs. We don't do that between 9 and 5, just to help that work day fly by, and we bring you the best variety from the 80s to now. And listen, every single Friday needs this song right here, and I know the dance to it very well. It just involves a lot of elbows and a little bit of shoulder. It's Rick Astley, Never Gonna Give You Up.

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0: Ray, where is my husband on Magic Radio? Ray providing all the ladies out there with the perfect anthem for their summer. And if you hear it on a night out, I've talked about this before, I have seen such an incredible wave of girls so excited, so thrilled, and lots of gents looking terrified. So there we go. It's so fantastic. We bring you the best variety from the 80s to now, and we don't repeat songs across your working day from 9 to 5. Your workday will fly by because you can sing along to songs like that. And looking ahead now, I have got such a tune from Culture Club coming up that's going to take us back in time. And let's do an absolute fave from Alana Mars as well. Black Velvet, that cool, sultry, kind of country, sexy vibe. But life-changing cash is flying out the door today at 5, and it still could be yours. Make me a winner. 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
1: 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That means no songs are played twice from 9 to 5, and you get even more of them to soundtrack. Whatever you're doing, you're in the factory, you're driving around, you're working from home, in the house, whatever your day looks like, we are with you on that journey. Now, it starts with the non-stop 9 o'clock, and it runs right through to home time with Tom and Kat. That's the No Repeat Workday. Here it is right now. Culture Club. You haven't heard this all day. Let's get into it then. Come on, turn it up.

0: Savage Garden to the moon and back on Magic Radio with Mimi. We bring you the best variety from the 80s to now. It's your no repeat work day. No repeats between 9 and 5. That's how we do your working day. Now, who doesn't love a murder mystery? Sit back, relax, and get ready to solve the murder at the vicarage. An Agatha Christie classic which takes us on a picture perfect English village of St Mary's Mead, where life seems peaceful until the murder of the thoroughly unpleasant Colonel Prothorn turns everything upside down. It sounds so Agatha Christie. We love it. Starring Kit Harington and Reverend Len Clement and Toni Collette, the amazing, as Miss Marple. To celebrate the release of The Murder at the Vicarage on Audible, we're giving you the chance to win a murder mystery party for you and your friends. 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Oh, so cool. Awesome stuff. Right, coming your way, Cutting Crew, Blue, Christina Aguilera, Genie in a Bottle, great for Friday. 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

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It's your No Repeat Workday. I'm Niamh, here till 4 o'clock. We're in the middle of the No Repeat Workday. That's what we do between 9 and 5. We promise we won't play the same song twice to help your workday fly by. And as we're heading towards the end of your lunch break, I want to give you a chance to test your knowledge of the music we play and get your mind back up to speed with our lunchtime lyric quiz. So can you tell me what the song and the artist these lyrics come from? He says his name is William, but I'm sure he's Bill or Billy or Mac or Buddy. Text me on 61054. Start your text with the word magic or WhatsApp me on 03444777888. What's the song and the artist? I feel like you know it. Tell me. It's Christina Aguilera, Genie in a Bottle.

0: Phenomenal stuff. It's not just a song. It is a moment. It is a feeling. It's a movement. Adele set fire to the rain on Magic Radio with me, Niamh. We're in the middle of our No Repeat Workday, and I'm testing your knowledge right now to see how well you know the lyrics of the songs that we play. So tell me the song and the lyrics. Here we go. He says his name is William, but I'm sure he's Bill or Billy or Mac or Buddy. What's the song? What's the artist? 61054. It's our little lunchtime quiz. Put magic at the front of your message. What do you reckon? Tell me. I'll tell you soon. I might even play the song for you. Right, on the way, Madonna, Justin Timberlake and Will Young for your Friday afternoon with me, Niamh.
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0: The top stories this hour. The Conservatives are promising to evict foreign nationals from social housing if they return to power. They're saying the plans would free up around 230,000 homes. A Labour spokesperson's branded the plans unserious and unworkable, while the charity Shelter says it would drive up homelessness.
3: Meanwhile, the Home Office says the number of migrants arrested for working illegally in the UK has more than doubled since July 2024. Police Scotland say they've recovered the body of an 11-year-old girl in a river in Gorebridge in Midlothian. A search operation was launched yesterday afternoon after they received reports of concern for a child in Gore Glen Woodland Park, south of Edinburgh. Seven people have been killed in Thailand after a student opened

0: school. Police say the gunman also killed his grandparents at home beforehand. And a spokesperson for England footballer Ivan Toney says he's looking forward to clearing his name after he was charged with assault. The 30-year-old will appear in court next month over an incident in a nightclub in Soho last December.
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0: Rain for northern Scotland, heading to Northern Ireland tonight. Sunny spells elsewhere, highs of 26. That's the latest. I'm Kat Wright.
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0: Justin Timberlake, Mirrors on Magic Radio with me, Niamh. Afternoon, happy Friday. I can practically feel the weekend. It's not far away at all. At the moment, we're having a bit of fun. It's our last lunchtime lyric quiz for the week. And I asked you to tell me the song and the artist. Here were the lyrics. He says his name is William, but I'm sure it's Bill or Billy or Mac or Buddy. I thought I've got to say it in a really English accent so I don't give it away. But of course, it's Sheryl Crow, All I Want to Do. So many of you got it right. I love this one from Laura in Worthington, who literally messaged back in capitals. Yes, it is, Laura. Thank you. She's busy. She's editing wedding photos right now, and she knew the answer straight away. Another person messaging, Emma from Epping, you got it right straight away. She said, I love that song as well. It's the first single I bought with my own money. Oh, what a legend. Stacey from Perth, she got it right as well. Richard, well done to you. So many people just knew it straight away. Callan Michael in Swansea as well, in South Wales, knew it. I tell you what, enough of me. Let's have a listen, shall we? All I Want to Do.
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0: Will Young, Leave Right Now on Magic Radio. It's just after 2:15 on your Friday afternoon. My plan is to get you to your weekend in the best mood ever. It's your no-repeat work day. Of course, we don't repeat songs across your working day. That's our promise to you. And I'm bringing you the best variety from the 80s to now. So looking ahead, oh, we've got some good ones. Boy Meets Girl, Waiting for a Star to Fall. It's just energy that you need for your Friday. And then a big karaoke number. It's one for the end of the night. Goo Goo Dolls, Iris. That's coming up. But first, let's talk about changing your life, shall we? Before 5 o'clock. Make me a winner. 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

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Now, the weekdays are really fun here. 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We bring you the best variety from the 80s to now standard, but the weekends are also really fun. Rich Clark and Sonali Shah will wake you up with the best variety from the 80s to now if you're out on an early road trip. Gabby Rosin is here on Saturday morning with special guest Ruthie Henschel. Mel Gedroych is here to soundtrack your Saturday night with 2 hours of the biggest Magic Radio songs and a trip back in her time machine. Sunday starts with the request show where Anna Richardson puts you in control of the radio station. You pick the music from 10, and Lamar starts your Sunday night with an hour of soul classics, and then it's Lynn Parsons with 4 hours of mellow magic. There you go, everything that you could need for your weekend right here on Magic Radio. Here's Olivia Dean.

0: Whitney Houston. Oh, I haven't heard that in ages. Didn't we almost have it all on your no repeat workday with me, Niamh? We bring you the best variety from the 80s to now. 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Get involved. Right, okay, give me 20 minutes as well. I'm going to play you Bon Jovi, One Direction, and such a fantastic song from Alicia Keys. It's all coming up.
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One Direction, the story of my life on Magic Radio with me, Niamh. It's your no repeat work day. I'm going to tell you about entertainment news soon. Britain's Got Talent fans, you're going to love it. Stay right there. In the meantime, main plan, get you to your weekend. Yep. Get that weekend going. Come on. Close off that laptop. We need that. Say bye to your office and skip into the sunshine. Yes, please. Songs like this will make all the difference. It's Tiffany. I think we're alone now.

0: Wow, you could listen to her vocal all day, couldn't you? Alicia Keys, If I Ain't Got You, on Magic Radio across your No Repeat Workday. Now, in entertainment news, dates have been confirmed for Britain's Got Talent auditions. The show will return for its 20th series next year. How did that happen? Anton Deck will be back as host, of course, and the show will once again take over Blackpool's Winter Gardens in early October as auditions for the new series kick off. 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Right, give me 20 minutes. Your Friday afternoon looks like this. Simply Red, Take That, and the one and only Kate Bush, all coming up. Magic
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19: The top stories this hour. The number of migrants arrested for working illegally in the UK has more than doubled in 2 years. The Home Office says there have been more than 17,000 arrests since Labour came into power. Meanwhile, the Conservatives have announced plans to evict foreign nationals from social housing if they return to power. Helen Whateley is the Shadow Work and Pension Secretary.
20: If you're a foreign national choosing to live in the UK, you should be contributing to our economy. You shouldn't be drawing on benefits and you shouldn't be living in scarce social housing.
19: The parents of a one-year-old have been charged with causing or allowing the death of a child. Tests have shown Mario Johnson from St Helens on Merseyside died from severe malnutrition. England footballer Ivan Toney has been charged with assault at a nightclub in London. A spokesman for the striker says he's looking forward to clearing his name. And it's been revealed a power cut at Manchester Piccadilly, which sparked travel chaos in the Midlands and North West yesterday, lasted for just 90 seconds. There's still some knock-on disruption on the trains today.
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19: Rain for northern Scotland, heading to Northern Ireland tonight. Sunny spells elsewhere, highs of 26. That's the latest. I'm Kat Wright.
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21: 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She said.

Take That on your No Repeat Work Day. Rule the world. We don't repeat songs between 9 and 5. That's the first time you've heard that today since 9 o'clock. And that was powerful stuff. You're with me, Niamh, till 4. We bring you the best variety from the 80s to now. And we're in the middle of the school summer holidays. I want your summer holiday mentions, please. What are you up to today? Are you off with the kids, heading away on holiday? Or are you holding down the fort at work with loads of people off? Whatever you're up to, I want to hear from you. WhatsApp me on 03 444 77 88. Or you can text me on 61054. 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Let me know who you are, who you're with, and what you're up to. And you could be part of our summer holiday shout outs here on Magic Radio. I love understanding what's going on in your world. It's been so nice to hear everything. Are you like me? Are the suitcases half packed, ready to go for holiday? Is that where you're at? Are you busy with the kids? What's going on? Here's Kate Bush, Running Up That Hill.

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0: possibly one of the most romantic songs released in the last few years, let's say. It's Alex Warren Ordinary. And before that, oh, we went on an absolute journey with Kate Bush running up that hill, which will just make everything in life possible. If you're having a difficult Friday or something's going on, oh, that song will just bring you everything that you need. It's the best variety from the 80s to now across your working day. That's our no repeat guarantee from 9 to 5. Looking ahead, one of my favourites from Shola Amma, her version of Randy Crawford's You Might Need Somebody. And let's, well, I don't know, jump in the air, possibly in spandex and just go full flash dance. Does that sound really good? I mean, it is Friday after all. You know what else sounds absolutely amazing? Life-changing cash before your weekend. Want it?
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easy taking a song like You Might Need Somebody from back in the day that's sung so beautifully and redoing it and making your own. 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It's 3:30 Friday afternoon. I'm doing your summer holiday mentions, your shout outs. Big hello going out to the lovely Ting, who's currently driving to the countryside with her sister May. I'm assuming that you're really looking forward to the next few days. You've got magic on in the car, which is fantastic because we are here for you for those long kind of road trips that you've got, because we don't repeat songs. So you can feel fresh when you hear them, and we bring you the best variety from the 80s to now. Ting and May, enjoy this and have a great few days in the country. Hopefully you'll have lovely sunshine. It's Shawn Mendes and Camila Cabello, Senorita.

0: Pretenders, I'll Stand By You. Beautiful on your no repeat work day. It's Magic Radio with me, Niamh. The summer holidays are starting to feel, are they just dragging a little bit long? Well, we've got something to help keep your family entertained for less. It's planetoffers.co.uk and it's the home of half price days out. 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We need those discounts, don't we, parents, right? Okay, cool. Lionel Richie to play you, Pink and More. Stay there. Magic
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Pink, Don't Let Me Get Me on Magic Radio for your Friday afternoon. That is a great Friday afternoon kind of song, isn't it? I'm Niamh and I'm here till 4 o'clock, and I'm not here for very much longer. But you know, Repeat Workday also closes off at 5. So Tom and Kat are here with Home Time very, very soon. One of them's going to pop in and tell me what's happening on the show today. So hang tight for that. But in the meantime, it's the best variety from the 80s to now. Without the songs repeated, let's do this. It's Seal and Crazy.

0: Ed Sheeran making our hearts melt there, Thinking Out Loud on Magic Radio. So the No Repeat Workday continues for another hour on Home Time. Then that's it, your weekend can begin. Tom and Kat are here, they've got Home Time next. Kat's here, hello Kat.
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1: 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Woo-hoo. 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
0: There you go. That's a proper incentive, isn't it? Right, lovely. Right, give the guys 20 minutes. They'll play you Stevie Wonder, Lady Gaga and Taylor Swift. Have a wonderful weekend, and I'll be back very soon.
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16: the top stories this hour. A serial sex attacker has been convicted of murdering two women in London within 8 months. Simon Levy has been found guilty of killing Carmenza Valencia Trujillo in March last year and Cheryl Wilkins in the August. The 40-year-old's also been convicted of a separate rape. Kevin Southworth is Deputy Assistant Commissioner with the Met Police.
19: Whilst we've referred ourselves to the IOPC, there's also a collective wider bit of learning about system failure and how he came to be bailed from courts at the peak of his offending.
16: Police Scotland say they've recovered the body of an 11-year-old girl in a river in Gorebridge in Midlothian. A search operation was launched yesterday after they received reports of concern for a child. Grammy Award-winning producer William Orbit has died. He was 69. Among his most famous work, Madonna's 1999 album Ray of Light and working with Blur on their album 13 in the same year. And some rail services in the north of England are still affected by yesterday's power outage in Manchester, which it turns out only lasted 90 seconds. Rain spreading across northern Scotland into Northern Ireland later. Dry with sunny spells for England and Wales tomorrow. That's the latest. I'm Kat Wright.
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1: It's Friday, and on Magic Radio Home Time, that means one thing. It means Good News Friday.
0: We want to celebrate you. We want to celebrate your good news. If something is making you smile, then let us know. Kat Shoup, your Good News Friday, please.
1: Oh, my good news. My other half is back.
0: So I get to
1: have an earplug sleep tonight, which means earplugs in my ears while he does the baby.
0: I like that you say him being back is good, not because you love him and you missed him, but because you've got more staff, basically, on hand.
1: Yeah, that makes sense. Your good news, Tom?
0: Oh, I mean, going on holiday tomorrow is probably up there, isn't it, really?
1: Yeah.
0: My wife's started packing, so my good news is I'm at work while she's packing. That's my good news.
1: Yes, but she would have packed anyway, right?
0: So we're going to give some of our favourite good news today. A month of HelloFresh. Free food up for grabs if you tell us your good news.
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1: It is Good News Friday. 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
0: We've had a text in already. My good news is that my awesome grandson's 12th birthday today, and we are listening to Magic on our way home from a lovely week in Wales.
1: Oh, every week in Wales is a lovely week. Wonderful stuff. Thanks for that. The final No Repeat Workday of the week is heading into the weekend in, what, just about 40 minutes' time. So, however, wherever you're spending your day, maybe you are in the car on the way back from Wales, whatever you're up to, stick Magic Radio on. You won't hear a single repeated song between 9 and 5. It's what we do every single weekday.
0: Also, finishing at 5 is your chance to win £550,000. 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
1: All right, still to come, we've got more of the best variety from the 80s to now. We've got a brilliant tune from the one and only George Michael and the perfect song as it warms up again for the weekend from Bryan Adams.
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19: Traffic is busy on the M11 northbound, passing Cambridge. South end of Cambridge, junction 11, northbound M11. It is busy, it's queuing there. The motorway is partially blocked, so you can get past it with extra caution. And the M25 is queuing anti-clockwise. A couple of incidents very close to each other. One's Clackett Lane services to junction 5, closing a lane. And there's another one, a broken down car, junction 7 through to 6 as well, just on the approach to that one, also closing a lane. Busy on the M4 eastbound, queuing with a lane closure, a collision at junction 8 and 9 for Maidenhead. I'm Nick Arkell.
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1: Oh, not just any Friday, because of course, what with this being home time on Magic, we always do Good News Friday. We love celebrating you. We love celebrating your good news. And we also love HelloFresh. And today on the show, our favourites are going to be winning a month of HelloFresh.
0: They are. Some others before that, though. It's Linda from Southampton. Looking forward to tonight, Mick's 70th birthday at our local pub with an Oasis tribute band. That sounds fun.
1: Fabulous. Little mini Nebworth going on in Southampton. Very nice. Alexandra in Leicester. Since the start of the summer holidays, I haven't been able to get time off work, but I'm so happy today. I've just finished and I'm now heading to Ireland for a week. How beautiful.
0: Lovely. Have a lovely time. And Alison has left us a voice note as well. Hello, Alison.
2: Good afternoon, Magic. I'd love a bit of HelloFresh. And my Good News Friday is I've got a date tomorrow at Leon C. I'm going to a really nice fish restaurant down there. I won't mention any names.
1: Okay.
2: And I haven't had a date for 10 years. So I'm getting back out there. I'm having a date.
0: Go on, Alison.
1: Come on, Alison. You've got this. Yes.
0: I mean,
1: she's going to a fish restaurant on a date. Surely she's going to find her soulmate, Dover Salt.
0: I don't mind it.
1: Shall I go home now?
0: Don't mind it.
1: Stay till seven?
0: Sorry about that, Alison.
1: Sorry, guys.
0: Have a lovely, lovely time. Shall we give Alison some HelloFresh?
1: That's my favourite.
0: I think we should. Come well on. Done, Alison. You've got HelloFresh. And good luck on your date tonight. Do let us know how you get on, won't you?
1: All right. Give us your good news, please. 610-54-MAGIC at the top of your text on the WhatsApps. 03 444 777 888.

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1: He's got a lot done in 7 days, though, hasn't he?
0: An awful lot.
1: Very efficient.
0: And that has been a classic for 26 years. That's
1: Is that how long it is?
0: 26 years.
1: Okay, good, I felt old. It is Friday, and hopefully you're going to be allowing Magic Radio.
0: Tom's going on holiday.
1: I'm on holiday, that's what it is. My brain's left the building.
0: Do you want to go again?
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11: The year is 1876. Alexander Graham Bell files a patent for something called a telephone. While in Bolton, a resourceful young woman called Ellen Warburton wonders how she'll make ends meet at her family grocer's. Pass me that bag of flour, she says to her husband, Thomas Warburton. Let's see if we can sell some of my bread tomorrow. And the rest, as they say, is yeastery. Warburton's, toasting 150 years.
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5: M11 northbound, it's partially blocked by a collision at junction 11. It's queuing approaching that south end of Cambridge, the Harston turning as well. Also busy on the anti-clockwise M25, couple of incidents. There's a breakdown car junction 7 through to 6, closing a lane, and then emergency repairs, Clackett Lane services, junction 5. The queues are joining up. The M4 westbound's busy where there was a collision near Membury services, and the M4 eastbound, that's queuing with a collision, closing a lane near Maidenhead, junction 8 and junction 9. I'm Nick Arkell.
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0: No Doubt. Don't Speak, Magic Radio Home Time with Tom McCart. This is taking me back to being 16 years old. What a song.
1: That's such a tune. She was the coolest person on the planet.
0: Still is. She still is.
1: It's Friday, which means it's Good News Friday. So tell us your good news so we can celebrate with you today. Our favourites get a month of HelloFresh. We'll let you know when you're our favourite. Don't you worry.
0: Fiona from Devon, my good news is my daughter secured an apprenticeship this week. She's worked so hard for it and we are celebrating big time. Quite right too.
1: Well done. Thank you, Fiona. Very good. Harriet from London, my good news today is that my friends asked me to be godmother to their baby girl.
0: Oh, that's gorgeous.
1: Lovely news. Lovely.
0: Make sure, little tip, pop the date of birth down in your diary.
1: And repeat every year.
0: Yeah, really important you don't forget those birthdays. I speak from experience. Mandy in Swindon. Good news Friday, guys. Had my parking fine appeal result today via email received today. I won.
1: Oh, very good.
0: Life gets no sweeter. Oh, Mandy, I could have cried. Zero parking fines to pay for me. Yay. Oh, Mandy, huge news there.
1: Do you know what? I think Mandy's having a winning day. I think let's add to it a month of HelloFresh.
0: Done.
1: Yes.
0: Sold. Yeah. Brilliant stuff. Congratulations,
1: well done, Mandy.
0: What a day you've had.
1: Right, what's your good news then, please? Let us know. 61054. Start your text with Magic or you can WhatsApp 03444 777 888.

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1: All right, the No Repeat Workday is done, not just for today, but also for this week. But of course, the No Repeat Workday will be back Monday morning from 9, when Gok and Gabby will kickstart the No Repeat Workday with an hour of back-to-back songs.
0: Yes, then if you're at work on your own, you've got control of the radio, or maybe home with the kids, get Magic Radio on. You will not hear a single song twice until the end of the day at 5.
1: It's got to be done. All right, still to come, we've got more of the best variety from the 80s tonight. Give us the next 20 minutes. We're going to give you the perfect Friday night tunes. We've got Deep Blue Something, we've got DeBarge and Maroon 5.
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1: All right, getting towards 5 o'clock on a Friday, which means, Kat Shoup, things are about to get very, very exciting indeed.
0: Oh, it's going to get spicy. And Kate Thornton is here to tell us all about how she's going to be giving away £550,000 today.
3: Yeah, I'm going to be spicing up your bank account.
0: Oh, it's exciting. Also, we're doing Good News Friday. We do it every Friday. Have you got any good news for us?
3: I've got a lovely garden on the go at the moment. But
1: I've heard about this.
3: This is a double-edged sword, right? Kat Shoup has seen my garden.
1: It's gorgeous. On the old socials.
0: I thought you were posting that you were at a spa.
3: I love my garden. I love my garden hard, right?
1: Right.
3: But then the heat wave comes and, wow, hosepipe bans. Anyway, my lovely listeners this afternoon have been giving me all kinds of steers on how we can work around it.
1: Oh, yeah. Ooh.
3: Yeah. Defrost your freezer.
1: Oh, that's a good one.
0: That's good. That's nice.
3: Let it melt. Mm-hmm. Give it to the plants.
0: That's good.
3: Droopy hydrangeas.
1: Yeah, I've always had that.
3: A little bit of granulated sugar.
1: Really?
3: They love it. Who doesn't love a bit of sugar? Come on,
0: that's right. Come on.
1: Yeah. This is great. Great news for hydrangeas.
3: I've got this app and it tells me how poorly my plants are and what to give it. One of them said give it an aspirin.
1: Wow.
3: Is it hungover?
1: This is the weirdest gardener's question time I've ever heard.
3: If Monty Don was drunk, it would be this.
1: Good news for flowers. Also good news for people's bank accounts. Today, £550,000 up for grabs.
3: That's the other good news on this Friday.
1: Yes.
0: It's such good news. They could have a garden like yours.
1: They really could. £550,000 is up for grabs. If you want to win that money, text the word WIN.
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1: Lines are closing at 5 p.m. today, a few minutes time, but you still got time. It's just a couple of minutes away. That's when Kate Thornton could be calling you, mainly for some garden chat. 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
0: Good luck and thank you, Kate.
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0: Good luck.
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0: Oh, yes, please.
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19: The top stories this hour. A prolific sexual predator has been found guilty of murdering two women and violently sexually attacking a third, all within 8 months. Simon Levy was out on bail when he killed Carmenza Valencia Trujillo and Shirley Wilkins in London in March and August last year. The Met, British Transport Police and Crown Prosecution Service have all admitted failings in how they dealt with the 40-year-old. Detective Chief Inspector Neil Johns from the Met Police.
20: Simon Levy is a dangerous and predatory offender. His crimes were calculated, cruel, and deeply disturbing.
19: The Met has referred itself to the police watchdog. The parents of a one-year-old have been charged with causing or allowing the death of a child. Tests have shown Mero Johnson from St Helens on Merseyside died from severe malnutrition. And British music producer William Orbit has died. The Grammy Award winner worked with the likes of Madonna, Blur and All Saints. On Instagram, the 69-year-old's family say he will be greatly missed by so many whose lives he touched. Rain spreading across northern Scotland into Northern Ireland later. Dry with sunny spells for England and Wales tomorrow. That's the latest. I'm Kat Wright.
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1: That's right, with our friends at HelloFresh, we are celebrating your Friday good news. We've got Cassie in Kent on the line. Hello, Cassie. Tell us about your Good News Friday, please.
2: Hello. Well, good news is great news. I'm having a mum's night out tonight.
1: Oh, wow. Stand by. I feel like you should tell us where it's happening so we can warn everybody in the region.
2: Yeah, don't come round. We're in Tunbridge Wells. We're in Kent.
1: Okay.
2: We're going out for a few drinks, some nibbles, and then, I mean, it's a bit random, but we're going for a crazy golf. It's like a neon. It's all in neon. It's amazing. You know, probably
0: so
2: surrounded by a lot of dads.
1: I did not see, for once, Cassie, as a passionate golfer, I did not see golf coming up in this conversation.
2: No. Well, wow. So did I, but imagine that. Cocktails and golf. What could go wrong?
0: Oh my goodness. And who's going? You and who?
2: We've got some mums from nursery. So we've got Kaylee, Mel, Flo, Hannah and me. Unfortunately, Anna can't come, which is bad. But I'll have a drink for her. But we've made it out of the group chat, guys.
1: That's amazing.
0: It never happens. I can't believe it. How long have you been chatting about this night out on the group chat?
2: Quite a while. We're always trying to organise something, but it's always with the kids. It's always in the park. So now, a child-free night. Can you imagine?
0: I can't imagine. No, I can't. This is very exciting.
1: Cassie, will there be any moaning about your other halves while you're out?
2: Oh, absolutely not. No, never.
1: Okay, just checking.
0: Their ears are going to be bright red. Cassie, have a wonderful night. I'm absolutely delighted for you. But before you go, Tom's got some news for you.
1: Huge news, Cassie. Oh. Well done. You're one of our favourite texts that we got. So we're going to be giving you a month of HelloFresh. There you go.
2: Thank you so much. My husband can make dinners for a month.
0: Yay!
1: It's just win-win across the board, isn't it?

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1: If it's been a long week, if it's been a stressful summer holidays so far, then you need to put a bit of mellow magic in your life. That's where you'll hear the best variety of relaxing classics.
0: Yes, you will. You will get to wake up with Claire Sturgis and go to bed with Lynn Parsons and Nicky Chapman. Plus, all day long, you get a soundtrack of Elton John, Adele, Fleetwood Mac, and many, many more.
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0: Right on the way, there's more of the best variety from the 80s to now, including that huge 80s Phil Collins song from the film Buster and a brilliant one-hit wonder from the 90s thanks to Charles and Eddie.
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12: Traffic is busy on the M25 anti-clockwise side junction 7 through to 6. There was a broken down car. There still are emergency repairs going on. Cluckett Lane services to junction 5, so be careful with the lane 1 closure on that stretch. The M11 northbound is partially blocked with a collision junction 11 near Cambridge, slowing things down. And the M4 is queuing eastbound junction 8 and 9 for Maidenhead. London bound side, lane 1 is closed there with recovery work. The M5 southbound in Devon is backing up where there was an incident junction 29. It's open but still very busy near Exeter. I'm Nick Arkell.
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1: Which means it's Good News Friday. We do it every Friday here on Magic Radio Home Time with Tom and Kat. So what's your good news, please? Let us celebrate with you. Our favourites will get a month of HelloFresh.
0: Jenny has left us a voice note. Let's have a listen to this. Hello, Jenny.
2: Hey, Magic. This is Jenny. Do you remember a few weeks ago I got a new job?
0: Yes.
2: And I hadn't told the boss.
0: Yes.
2: Well, this is me coming to you today from the first week in my new job, and they've just let me go an hour early. It's been a great week. Lots of new lovely colleagues. Little shout out to Becky, Ashley, and Georgina, who have helped me settle in this week. That's my Good News Friday.
1: Jenny's already got work, friends.
0: Look at her go. Jenny go. She doesn't need us anymore.
1: Fly, Jenny, fly. Isn't that lovely? She told us, though.
0: Yeah.
1: Oh, God, I'm going to cry. Jess in Devon says, my good news today is my wife, Sam, booked a ferry and we are now in France. We arrived yesterday, decided to explore the first time in the country, and thankfully, we have not got lost or stuck on which side of the road to drive on.
0: And now I'm going to France tomorrow.
1: Mm. Which side is it then?
0: I'll Google it. I'll Google it before I go. Thanks, Jess. Thanks for flagging that up. Sarah's been on. She says, woohoo! The kids are off to see Grandma. So my husband and I get to go out and have a pizza without little fingers taking our slices or lemonade being dropped over the table. Yippee! That's Sarah from Portishead. That's so nice. You'll miss them.
1: Yeah, they do always drop it all over the table, don't they? Sarah, have a month of HelloFresh on us.
0: There you go. Well done, Sarah. Congratulations. That is 1 month of HelloFresh heading your way.
1: Right. Tell us your good news, please. 61054. 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
1: So Gokwan and Gabby Roslin are back on the Magic Radio Breakfast Show on Monday.
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1: So we have got your mornings covered throughout the summer, whatever you're up to, whether you're at work, whether you're at home with the kids, which is actually real work, or maybe you're off on holiday.
0: I can't imagine
1: who's on holiday next week. I can't think of anyone. No, I can't think of anyone, Kat.
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1: All right, still to come, there's more of the best variety from the 80s tonight. 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
5: Traffic has now been stopped temporarily on the anti-clockwise M25, where those emergency repairs continue between Clackett Lane services and Junction 5, completely stopped. It's also busy, but at least open. Junction 9 through to 6, long delays where there was a broken down car. Busy on the M11 northbound, partially blocked by a collision. Junction 11 near Cambridge. The M40 northbound's queuing with a broken down lorry, closing lane 1, Junction 9 through to 10, near to Bicester. The M6 northbound's queuing where there was a lorry on fire. It needs to be recovered near Coventry, Junction 4. I'm Nick Arkell.
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4: Hiya.
3: Hello, who's that?
4: It's Gary.
3: Gary?
4: Yeah.
3: Do you know who's calling?
4: No.
3: Gary, it's Kate Thornton.
4: Really?
3: Yeah. Why do you think? Yeah. Gary?
4: Yeah.
3: £550,000 will be in your account within the hour.
4: You are kidding me.
3: I'm not kidding you. Congratulations.
4: That is unbelievable.
3: Believe it, baby, it's happening.
4: Wow, that's breathtaking.
3: It is, isn't it? It's massive, it's life-changing, and it's yours.
4: Well, thank you very much.
3: Gary, where are you?
4: I've literally just done the family shop and I've pulled in at home and my wife's gone to pick my kids up from the grandparents. This is a good way to start a Friday or finish a Friday and start a weekend.
3: Gary,
4: that's unbelievable.
3: This is a great way to start the rest of your life. You're worth £550,000. We're going to put that money in your account. Probably by the time your wife gets home with the kids, that money will have cleared and it's yours. So tell me, what's it going to do for you?
4: I'll pay off the rest of the mortgage. After that, a nice holiday. Rachel and the kids want to go skiing next year, so I'm sure that'll be high on the agenda. But apart from that, I have not got a clue because £550,000 is an unthinkable amount of money, but I know for sure the first thing I'll be doing is paying off the mortgage.
3: Tell me, what was going through your mind when you entered?
4: It pays to enter is the answer.
3: Tell me about you and Rachel and how long you've been together and what's this going to mean to her?
4: Oh, 20 plus years, married 18 years in October, and she works in the NHS. She works long hours, so good conversation to have. Do you want to cut down your hours? That's a scary thought. That's a scary thought.
3: It's not scary. It's amazing.
4: It is amazing, but it's scary. It's an awful lot of money. Thank you so much.
3: Oh, congratulations to Gary, and keep listening. It could be you next week with a life-changing £600,000 to be won.
1: Oh, that's brilliant. Oh, I love it. Well done, Gary. Thanks, Kate. That was brilliant.
0: And as Kate said, next week the money gets bigger. We will tell you more after six.
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1: Right, it's time for today's entertainment headline. And we are talking earlier this week about the new Madonna and Kylie collaboration that was coming. And today, it dropped.
0: Yeah, it's a new remix, I should say, of Madonna's hit Love Sensation. And it all follows their historic joint performance at World Pride last weekend.
1: Very exciting. Yeah. Friday night is the perfect time to hear it. So if you want to have a little listen, we'll tell you how over at magicradio.co.uk. 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
0: All right, still to come on Magic Radio Home Time with Tom and Kat. We've got more of the best variety from the 80s tonight. Give us your next 20 minutes. We've got some Madonna herself, in fact, on the way, with a classic summer tune from the 80s, along with a bit of Ace of Base and Olivia Dean as well.
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19: The top stories this hour. A serial sex attacker has been convicted of murdering two women in London within 8 months. Simon Levy has been found guilty of killing Carmenza Valencia Tujulo and Cheryl Wilkins and the violent rape of a third woman. His trial exposed how there were several missed opportunities to catch the 40-year-old. Kevin Southworth is Deputy Assistant Commissioner with the Met Police.
20: Whilst we've referred ourselves to the IOPC to check our offender management processes in this matter, there's also a collective wider bit of learning about system failure and how he came to be bailed from courts at the peak of his offending.
19: Police Scotland say they found the body of an 11-year-old girl in a river in Woods, south of Edinburgh. A search started yesterday afternoon in Gorebridge after concerns for her safety. Grammy Award-winning producer William Orbit has died. He was 69. Among his most famous work, Madonna's 1999 album, Ray of Light. And Westminster City Council has shut down what it's called a misinterpreted policy about standing up drinking, saying they've never banned it and never will. Rain spreading across northern Scotland into Northern Ireland later. Dry with sunny spells for England and Wales tomorrow. That's the latest. I'm Kat Wright.
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1: It's Friday, which means, of course, Good News Friday here on the show. Every week, Kat and I love hearing your good news. We're getting loads today as well. And we are choosing our favourites, and they are getting a month of HelloFresh.
0: Yes, Claire from Dover says, "Hi, Tom and Kat. My good news is that my 14-year-old chose a pair of shoes for school in 10 minutes.
1: Liar. I don't believe that.
0: I was expecting a four-hour argument about why he has to wear shoes to school.
1: Claire, I hope you bought at least three sizes bigger as well, because he's still got quite a while till they go back to school.
0: Very exciting when they do good things like that.
1: Very exciting. Tom in Daventry. Hello, Tom. Hi, Kat and Tom. My Good News Friday is I completed a 12K walk today. It took me a full 2 hours, if I'm honest. I was regretting it about 15 minutes in, but I kept going. And my reward, an ice cream van waiting for me in the car park at the end of the loop. If ever an ice cream was deserved, it was that one. They know what they're doing. It's a good place to park.
0: It's like a mirage.
1: Exactly. Is it
0: is that
1: real?
0: Water?
1: Is that a real 99? Slightly counterproductive, as I'm trying to be more active and eat less rubbish, but honestly, it went down an absolute treat. Of course it did. Much deserved. Well done, Tom.
0: Oh, lovely. Well done, Tom. Hey, Tom and Kat. I'm looking forward to the weekend in the garden. Simples. But just had my second round of chemo, so I'm making the most of life. I love cooking, but I haven't been able to do as much lately. Tomorrow, I'm going to get up and I'm going to do it. Good for you, Amanda.
1: Amanda, have a month of HelloFresh. There
0: yes,
1: you go.
0: Lovely. I like that a lot. Right, what's your good news then, please? 61054. Start your text with Magic, or you can WhatsApp 03 444 777 888. Here's Ace of Base.

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1: All right, still to come, more of the best variety from the 80s to now. 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And get ready to turn the radio up as well. Celine Dion and a very big power ballad is on the way.
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15: Magic Radio. Traffic has now been stopped temporarily on the anti-clockwise M25, where those emergency repairs continue between Clackett Lane services and Junction 5 completely stopped. It's also busy but at least open Junction 9 through to 6, long delays where there was a broken down car. Busy on the M11 northbound, partially blocked by a collision, Junction 11 near Cambridge. The M40 northbound's queuing with a broken down lorry, closing lane 1, Junction 9 through to 10 near to Bicester. The M6 northbound's queuing where there was a lorry on fire, it needs to be recovered near Coventry, Junction 4. I'm Nick Arkell.
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1: It is Good News Friday. We've been getting loads of messages telling us all about your good news. We love all of them. We've called Kat back. We've got Kat on the line now. Kat, say hi to Kat. Kat, say hi to Kat.
0: Hi, Kat.
2: Hello. Hi, Kat. Hi, Tom.
1: Hi.
0: Kat, tell us about your good news this Friday, please.
2: So, earlier this afternoon, my son had his very last swimming lesson. He's finished all the possible stages. He started at age 4 in ducklings, and he's just finished the gold level of rookie life saving, so I never have to go to another swimming lesson in my life.
1: So how many years has he been going swimming lessons for?
2: 10. He's 14.
1: Oh, my
0: word. It is so unbelievably hot, sat at the side, watching.
2: I know.
0: What do they do? How do they pump that heat in there?
2: I can't even sit. My leisure centre doesn't have seats. You have to stand and lean if you're at the front.
0: Oh, my goodness. This is amazing. My son's been learning to swim for 4 years. He can't really do a length. This is fantastic. This is fantastic news. What's the secret?
2: Patience and persistence.
1: Two things Kat and I don't have.
0: Yes, yes.
1: So what are you going to do with your time now, Kat, now that these lessons are finished?
2: I don't know. That's an extra hour a week.
1: Oh, my. Time to write that novel. Do you want to take our cat's son to swimming lessons?
0: Yes, yes.
2: Maybe I could.
0: Yes.
1: There you go.
0: This is a good idea. Kat, do you know what? Just for calling and telling us that wonderful story, we are going to give you a month of HelloFresh.
2: Oh, amazing. Thank you.
0: You're so welcome. You and your son, after all that swimming, you can order some lovely food.
2: That's what we'll do. We'll cook for an extra hour a week.
1: There you go.
0: Yeah, there you go.
1: That's a good time. Kat, congratulations. Thanks so much.
2: Thank you. Bye. Bye.

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1: It's Friday, which means the weekend is on the way. Make sure you stick around, because here on Magic Radio, the weekends are, frankly, ace. Sunday starts with the request show. That's where Anna Richardson puts you in control of the radio station. You pick the music from 10.
0: Then the wind down on Sunday night with Lamar, who has an hour of soul classics from 7 before Lynn Parsons arrives, with 4 hours of Mellow Magic from 8.
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0: Right on the way, more of your good news, and we've got a few HelloFresh subscriptions left over today.
1: Oh, yeah.
0: So the next 3 bits of good news that we read out, they're all going to get a month of HelloFresh.
1: Oh, that's interesting, isn't it?
0: Yes, the next 3 that we read out.
1: All right, listen carefully. If you have texted us, you could be about to win a month of HelloFresh. And of course, we've got more of the best variety from the 80s today, including a massive 90s number one from Cher. And we're going to head off into the weekend with a bit of Justin Timberlake.
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16: 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Do approach with extra caution. People working in lane 1 out of the usual 4 to repair the carriageway there. The M40 northbound is backing up a lot. There was a broken down lorry earlier, junction 9 through to 10. It's not recovered with traffic, but it's all open. M5 southbound, that's open through Devon, has been a while, but there was a collision junction 29 to 30 near Exeter. It's still queuing. The M6 northbound, slow with a lorry that was on fire, junction 4 through to 5. One lane is closed for a recovery. I'm Nick Arkell.
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0: Care and Believe on Magic Radio Home Time. Hope your Friday is going well. We're nearly at the end of Home Time for another day. But before we get to the end of the show, we have got one final hit of Good News Friday.
1: It's the last bits of good news for the day, and all of these that we're about to read.
0: Yeah.
1: Are going to get a month of HelloFresh.
0: All of them.
1: You get a HelloFresh. You get what? A HelloFresh.
0: All right, Oprah.
1: You get a HelloFresh.
0: Chill out, Oprah. Unbelievable. Hello to Sue from South Wales, sunny South Wales. My good news for today is I've done an amazing job of running my son's coffee van business at Clearwell Sunflower Farm. Nice plug for the business.
1: Sweet.
0: If anyone's heading to Clearwell Sunflower Farm, go and get yourself a mochaccino. Sue will be there. He has built Lily's coffee business up. He makes me so proud as his mum to sell his roasted coffee from his beautiful Citroen van.
1: Aww.
0: Looking forward to another busy weekend on it with him. That's lovely.
1: Aww.
0: What a great mum as well.
1: I know. Sue, you get a HelloFresh voucher.
0: You do.
1: You do.
0: Congratulations, Sue. 1 month of HelloFresh heading its way to you. Let's do another one, Katshu.
1: Stephanie from Salisbury says, my good news is that my out of office is on for the next week and I get to spend the week with my lovely other half. What he doesn't know is that I'm whisking him off on a 10th anniversary trip on Sunday to a place that he's wanted to visit for years. I'm not going to say where though, because he listens to magic.
0: Oh, just told him that something's going on.
1: Yeah, but he might not have heard that bit. Let's move on. You get yourself a month of HelloFresh.
0: Well done, Stephanie. A month of HelloFresh winging its way to you. The final one from Lisa in Oxford. Today, we got a new kitten.
1: Oh, that's gorgeous.
0: Do you want to hear the best bit about the kitten?
1: Yeah. Okay.
0: His name is Rocky, right?
1: Balboa. From,
0: no, but equally one of my favourite films, Project Hail Mary. Oh, he's named after Rocky from Project Hail Mary. One of, yeah, I mean, producer Dave is extremely busy with that question. And he is the absolute cutest. Oh, Lisa in Oxford.
1: What, it's your favourite book, isn't
0: it? It's such a good book. It's such a good film. If you haven't watched Project Hail Mary or read the book, go and do it. But also, Rocky is a very good name for a pet. Congratulations, Lisa.
1: Yes,
0: well done. Well,
1: yes,
0: done.
1: You get HelloFresh as well. Fantastic.
0: There you go.
1: I feel good about that, don't you?
0: Yeah.
1: Right, let's head into the weekend with Justin Timberlake.

0: Justin Timberlake and Can't Stop the Feeling on Magic Radio Home Time with Tom and Kat, but it won't be next week.
1: No, it won't be. I'm off on holiday, so they're getting a light-for-light replacement.
0: Mm.
1: Pretty much identical.
0: Same arms,
1: slightly different hairlines. Harry Judd.
0: Yes, the lovely Harry Judd is going to be joining me next week. But you are going to be off having a lovely holiday with your family in France, aren't
1: yes,
0: you?
1: Yes, I am. I will come back with cheese and inevitable Toblerone, because that's the rule.
0: Yes, please.
1: Yes,
0: right, don't go anywhere, because Jo Russell is on the way next with the Perfect Playlist. She's got Pixie Lott on the show with her.
1: Yes, and then as you wing your way to the weekend, Lynn Parsons, the Parsonator, here from 8 with Mellow Magic. 4 hours of beautiful, chilled out tunes with Lynn. So enjoy that.
0: Well, try not to have too much fun next week. I'll do the same.
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11: The top stories this hour. A prolific sexual predator has been found guilty of murdering two women and violently sexually attacking a third, all within 8 months. Simon Levy was out on bail when he killed Carmenza Valencia Trujillo and Shirley Wilkins in London in March and August last year. The Met, British Transport Police and CPS have all admitted failings in how they dealt with the 40-year-old. Detective Chief Inspector Neil Johns from the Met Police.
12: Simon Levy is a dangerous and predatory offender. His crimes were calculated, cruel and deeply disturbing.
11: The Met's referred itself to the police watchdog. Police Scotland have launched a manhunt after a convicted child rapist escaped from staff on escorted community leave. Cliff Lyons-Dobby absconded from Perth city centre. British music producer William Orbit has died. The Grammy Award winner worked with the likes of Madonna, Blur and All Saints. And Donald Trump's been blocked again from building a new ballroom in the White House. A US appeals court says the president needs approval from Congress.
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11: Rain spreading across northern Scotland into Northern Ireland later. Dry with sunny spells for England and Wales tomorrow. That's the latest. I'm Kat Wright.
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14: It is Jo Russell on Magic Radio. I get the best day of the week. Happy Friday, guys. It was on this day in 1998 that Britney filmed the music video for Baby One More Time in a high school in America. Same high school as a movie. Can you guess?

cartoon. Love that. Love that. Magic Radio's perfect playlist for a lovely, sunny where I am Friday. I know it isn't everywhere. We played you The Calling. And before that, from the 90s, Britney, Baby One More Time. Now, on this day in 1998, the music video for that song, Baby One More Time, was filmed in a high school, Venice High School, in America. And I said to you, it was the same school that a movie was filmed in. Can you tell me which one? The answer... And guys, if you get this right, pour yourself a glass of something lovely. The answer was Greece. Same school. Did not know that. I do now. Well done, Brittany. You are on our perfect playlist today. I had a message from Debbie, who is in Fordham, who says, Joe, can you wish my daughter Lorianne and her best friend Lexi a fabulous first concert tonight? They're off to see Jessie J. Debbie says, my first concert was Westlife and I still remember the feeling. Oh, you don't forget. Mine was Wham. I think I'm a bit older than you, Debbie.

0: Pointer Sisters. I'm so excited on Magic Radio. I'm Jo Russell on your perfect playlist. I mean, that's the perfect Friday song, right? If you're having a kitchen disco, that is your perfect song. I've just been away to Madrid. It was my niece's hen do. Do you ever get, when you stay somewhere with aircon, do you get aircon throat for a few days after you come home? We have been sat for months now going, I wish we had aircon here. And then you go to aircon, it throws you. It really does. Anyway, listen, let me keep the music going so I don't have to use my aircon throat too much tonight. 80s Whitney is on the way on Magic Radio. Naughty's Top Loader as well. Get ready for the hand clap along bit at the end, which I adore. It's a bit of aerobics, hands in the air. And also Pixie Lott chooses her final song for her perfect playlist this week.
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0: Hands in the air. I told you. When they do that break at the end, hands in the air, clap along. Love it. 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And our guest this week is here for one final time.
1: Hi, it's Pixie Lott here on Magic Radio. And all week, I've been picking my perfect playlist. And for my final choice, I have gone with Go West and King of Wishful Thinking. Because when it comes on, it's always one of my favourites. And I just have to stop whatever it is I'm doing just to enjoy it and sing and dance along. I don't actually know what it is about the song that I love, but I just love it. I just absolutely love it. I think it's the chorus. I'm not sure. What do you think?

0: Tune, tune, love a bit of Bieber on Magic Radio, playing the best variety from the 80s to now. It's Friday, which means it's me on your perfect playlist, and I am here all weekend as well, 1 till 4, Saturday and Sunday. It is weekend on Magic Radio, which means, frankly, non-stop fun. You can wake up with Rich Clark on Saturday, Sonali Shah on Sunday. If you're out for an early road trip, maybe see the relatives with the kids. Gabby Roslin is here on Saturday morning as well with special guest Ruthie Henshall. Saturday night, we got Mel Gedroych, 2 hours of the biggest Magic Radio songs. And she's going to take us on a trip back in her time machine. And you know what she's like. She could have a story or 10 about yesteryear. Mel Gedroych from 6 o'clock on Saturday night. And then on Sunday, Anna Richardson from 10 says you control the radio. It's not because she's lazy, guys. It's the request show. You're allowed. You pick the music from 10 on Sunday morning. Magic Radio means a ton more fun. 80s Fleetwood Mac on the way tonight. And the song that was the one from Amy Winehouse that I remember the first time I heard it. It stopped me in my tracks. I was like, hello, who is this talent? That song is on the way.
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I make that noise. It's one of those, isn't it? Takes you back to the first time you heard it and you realised what a huge talent Amy Winehouse was. Tears dry on their own on Magic Radio's perfect playlist. Final shout outs for tonight. Can you say hi, Joe, to Keely and Patrick? We are on our way home from the cinema with the kids seeing Toy Story 5 tonight. For the kids, they said it's the best one yet. Keely and Patrick, hello, guys. I haven't seen any of the Toy Stories. So can you let me know? Is it okay to go in at 5? Or shall I just do all 4? Then that's a marathon and a half, isn't it? I'm glad you had fun, kids. Lots of love.

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0: Oh, so beautiful. Gets me every time. Love that. Christina Perri, 1,000 years on Magic Radio as we wind down for the weekend towards Mellow Magic. So if you are slowly getting back to, you know, the stage of the house, and there is a stage every summer holiday. It's the, when are the kids back at school stage? If that is you, pour yourself a fizz or a cup of tea if that's more your thing. Put your feet up because Lynn Parsons is here to wind you down for the evening with relaxing classics from Foreigner, Mariah Carey and Boys to Men. Lynn is on the way. I'll see you tomorrow afternoon at 1.
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Mariah Carey, Boys to Men, One Sweet Day, Friday evening on Mellow Magic. How's your day been, I wonder? We like to begin this show with a reason to be cheerful, so let's say congratulations to Gary from Sunderland, who walked away with £550,000 earlier just for answering his phone on our competition, Make Me a Winner. Next Friday, the prize money goes up to £600,000. Stay listening to Magic Radio for more details of how you could win. Another reason to be cheerful, the Edinburgh Fringe Comedy Festival is officially underway for 2026. Thousands of performances across the next month, and if you're going, have fun. Back to the songs this Friday evening on Mellow Magic. If you've had a really busy day at work or perhaps entertaining the children, now is your time. So deep breath in and out again.

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0: George Michael, Elton John and a few friends. Don't let the sun go down on me on Mellow Magic. Thank you for your lovely messages already arriving on socials. Evening, Alec and Andrea, you're on holiday in Italy, Tuscany to be precise. I'm not jealous. Listening as you wait for sunset. You've shared a window on your world that is divine. I have just reposted this on my timeline on Instagram at officially Lynn Parsons in case you fancied a peep. Now, there are three ways to get in touch with your whispers and windows. If you're new around these parts, welcome. Whispers are like shout outs, just more gentle. Windows are photos you might like to share with us on socials. 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It's possible you've had a long day and you're choosing to just sit back and enjoy the songs. Well, that's fine too. Come on in for more delicious offerings from our amazing collection of the best variety of relaxing classics, including Duran Duran, Save a Prayer, and You Are Not Alone, Michael Jackson.
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Michael Jackson, Friday evening on Mellow Magic. 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I'm gonna pick

Cindy Lauper, time after time. Susie at Leafy Lane Pottery, how lovely to get your email. You say we've been super busy with shows, just back from Chorley Flower Show, off again on Tuesday to the Rutland Flower Show. We sold out of ceramic delphinium, Lynn. That's a lovely problem to have. So working 20 hours a day trying to make, dry and fire more for next week. Good luck with that. Whilst your partner Glenn is in bed with man flu. Well, get well soon, Glenn. And Susie, great to hear from you. Paolo Nutini, Last Request is on the way.

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3: 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The best variety from the 80s to now.

for you. The beautiful South. Simon, you're back in Wrexham because last week you messaged us from Jersey. You say, Lynn, I discovered it's National Lighthouse Day. Oh, I love a lighthouse and the stories that come with them. Here's a photo of the amazing Corbiere Lighthouse that I saw last week when I was on Jersey. This is a spectacular window on your world. Blue sky, blue sea and sunshine. The combination of the three, just delicious. I'm about to post this on my Instagram account at officially Lynn Parsons if you fancy the peep.

0: Madonna, Crazy For You. You've been making banana bread with your sister today. Oh, I can smell it. I hope you saved me a slice. Thank you for your lovely email. If you've just found us, welcome. You're listening to Mellow Magic. I'm Lynn Parsons. And if you give me 20 minutes, I'll play you Roxette, Phil Collins and Adele.
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0: Friday evening on the world famous Mellow Magic. So lovely to have your company. I'm Lynn Parsons with dreamy laid back songs to help you relax and unwind. So come on in.

Phil Collins for Sunaina and Priya in central London. I hope there's a cool summer breeze blowing in your neck of the woods this evening. Our friends at All Heart Ceramics, that's Phil and Jay, and Noggin and Nuka, the Parsons Terriers. Thank you for checking in. You're doing a little bit of late spring cleaning. It's a warm one, isn't it? And there's a picture of Nuka in your studio, who is just absolutely adorable. Oh, there's a second one here. Mustn't forget, there's a picture of Noggin in the studio too. Thank you for sharing. Hi.

0: 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And Ruby, your beautiful spaniel, has got Rufus for a sleepover this weekend. No funny business. Alita Adams, Kenny Rogers and Dolly Parton, they're both on the way.
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0: ever playing that for Graham Peterkin. Thank you for checking in. And Scott, you're in Walton-on-Thames and you're trying a new recipe for a coffee and walnut cake. Oh, I think it's probably my favourite flavoured cake ever. Sam Smith and Normani and Barbara Streisand, they're on the way. Mellow Magic,
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Oh, a slice of heaven right there. Barbara Streisand, Woman in Love on Mellow Magic. If you're a regular to this show, you'll know we enjoy a bit of multitasking. And that's what Natalie and Reese are doing right now in Wrexham. You are listening to Mellow Magic, enjoying the songs, but you're watching the telly with the sound down, and it's Wrexham playing Middlesbrough. Well, may the best team win. See how I sat on the fence?

0: Macy Gray, I try. Emma, thank you for your text. I'm sorry you've had a tough couple of days. Sending you a strong virtual hug from your friends here at Magic Radio. If you've just found us, welcome. You're listening to Mellow Magic. I'm Lynn Parsons. And if you give me 20 minutes, I'll play you, you too, Sinead O'Connor and DJ Sammy.
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0: Friday evening on the world famous Mellow Magic. Really good to have you on board. I'm Lynn Parsons with gorgeous laid back songs and your whispers and windows. To get in touch for a cheeky mention, you can text 61054, starting your message with the word magic. You could email lynn@magic.co.uk, or you could post a photo on Instagram tagging me in at officially Lynn Parsons. In the meantime, come on in and turn your calm up to 10. See you.

Honor, nothing compares to you. It's Mellow Magic. Ted and your sausage dog Malcolm in queue, just chilling, enjoying the songs. Good to have you on board. Hey Lynn, it's Stephen from County Durham. Could you do a whisper out for my wife Emma? Thank her for being there for me. This has been a bit of a year, but she means the world to me. Emma, know you are loved.

0: Savage Garden, truly, madly, deeply on Mellow Magic. Trish, thank you for checking in. And Didier on Sardinia, what an incredible window on your world. Just about to post this on my Instagram account at officially Lynn Parsons. Thank you for sharing. Lovely to hear from you. George Benson and Celine Dion, they're on the way.
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0: Richard Marx, right here waiting on Mellow Magic for Wendy and Sky, the ever-growing puppy in Derbyshire, listening in the kitchen. Thank you for checking in. David Gray, Babylon, and the Spice Girls, Two Become One. Play next. 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

Spice Girls, Two Become One. Andre, our Berlin correspondent, evening, thank you for sharing the most amazing sunset from the countryside of Bad Sarrow in Germany. I've just posted this on my timeline on Instagram at officially Lynn Parsons. You won't be disappointed. I found a-

0: Gloria Estefan and Miami Sound Machine. Anything for you on Mellow Magic. Couple of texts came in and you didn't leave your name after you sent the text. Lynn, would you please do a whisper out for my wife, Jane, who is the most amazing person. We're driving whilst listening. Well, safe journey to you. Lynn, a whisper out to James, who turns 40 very soon. Could you just say his wife's very sorry for forgetting the passports on our journey? I hope there was enough time to get back and pick them up. And oh, let us know when you get back. Let us know where you're going as well, because we're a bit nosy like that. If you've just found us, welcome. You're listening to Mellow Magic. I'm Lynn Parsons. And if you give me 20 minutes, I'll play you Mariah Carey, Chicago, and Ellie Goulding.
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0: 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Hello, I'm Lynn Parsons. It's just after 11 and we still have an entire hour of gorgeous laid back songs to enjoy together, like this from Mariah Carey.
14: No.

Mellow Magic. Every evening, round about now on the show, we like to share a mellow musing, a quote by someone well known that might make you smile or even inspire you. Tonight's offering is from musical actress, singer and dancer, our very own Magic Musicals, Ruthie Henschel, who'll be talking to Gabby Roslin tomorrow morning on Magic Radio about her memoir. And Ruthie said, "Don't hide your light under a bushel. Let it shine."

0: 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M. Collins, lovely to see your email arrive in my inbox. You're just updating us on Buddy the rescue dog's health. A bit under the weather last time you got in touch. He's healing well. Brilliant news. Thanks for keeping us posted. Westlife, you raised me up and you're still the one. Shania Twain, on the way.
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Shania Twain, You're Still the One on Mellow Magic. Now, I'm still fairly new to Instagram and I feel we know each other well enough for me to say that I can't always find the button that finds the direct messages. So I apologise. Linda Marshall in Surrey, you messaged me 3 hours ago. Please don't think I was ignoring you. I've actually only just found that message. So good to have you listening. Hey.

Phil Collins, Against All Odds on Mellow Magic. For Lewis and Baxter in Swansea, working through the night with the radio for company. Thank you for checking in. Prince and Christina Aguilera. They play next.

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Christina Aguilera, Beautiful on Mellow Magic. Hello, Danny and Becca. You say, Lynn, we're on our way home from the O2. We had an hilarious evening with Peter Kay. Please, could you play us a song? Well, safe home, you two. And do you know what? Peter Kay is the best, isn't he?

0: thank you so much for choosing to spend your Friday evening with us at Mellow Magic. It really wouldn't be the same without you. I'm Lynn Parsons, back tomorrow night from 8 with more of your whispers and windows. Tomorrow morning from 7 on Saturday Breakfast at Magic Radio, it's Rich Clark playing the best variety of songs from the 80s to now. And on Mellow Magic, Alice Arnold arrives at 8 a.m. with a more gentle start to your day. But next on Magic Radio, it's Miri Green, and I've had a cheeky look. In the next 20 minutes, she'll play you Ace of Base, Dido and Spandau Ballet.
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1: Radio. Good morning, it's Saturday. Thanks, Lynn, for the last few hours of relaxing classics. Lynn will be back at 8 o'clock. It's Miri Green here, and we're picking up things. We're just maybe slightly increasing that tempo with Ace of Base. Here's The Sign on Magic Radio.

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1: Benson Boone, Beautiful Things. There's not many other songs like that one, are there? It's Magic Radio, where we play you the best variety from the 80s to now. And this weekend, you get Gabby Roslin chatting to West End legend Ruthie Henschel. Yeah, Ruthie's also on our sister station, Magic Musicals, on Sunday morning at 10 o'clock. But you can catch her early with Gabby later on this morning after 10. There's also your chance to play Magic Radio's Mystery TV themes. Yeah, Gabby Roslin later on. Coming up, we've got music from Daniel Bedingfield, Michael Jackson too. First, here's a favourite of mine. It's CeCe.

Alanis Morissette on Magic Radio. It's a good one to sing along to, that one, isn't it? Are you in the back of a taxi on your way home from a big night out, singing at the top of your voice out of the window? It is Miri Green here, playing you the best variety from the 80s to now in the early hours of Saturday morning. Get us online on DAB, on the Rayo app, and on your smart speaker too. Here's some Billy Ocean.

0: Celine Dion and I'm Alive. It's Magic Radio. Perhaps that's how you really want to feel at this time. You could be at the end of a night shift. Maybe you're just at the start. Well, we've got George Michael to keep you going and Corinne Bailey-Ray on the way too. Magic
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0: haven't heard that in such a long time. What a joy. And the best thing is, you're one of the lucky ones that gets to hear that in the middle of the night while everyone else is asleep. Corinne Bailey-Rae's Put Your Records On. This is Magic Radio. It's Miri Green here playing you the best variety from the 80s to now. 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